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0: 6.7 is saying thanks to those who have been showing off a Mix license plate frame on their vehicle. The Mix Car Spotters will be out this Saturday, and if we catch sight of one of our plate frames on your car while you're shopping at Real Canadian Superstore in Leamington, you could win a $1,000 Superstore gift card.
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0: And if you can make it out this weekend, keep that Mix plate frame on your vehicle. 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
1: Battle of the sexes.
2: Let's go. We hope you had an amazing weekend. We hope they had to drag you out of that buffet. And we're ready for the Monday. Let's go, Tori. Battle of the sexes. We're prepared.
3: All right. Well, although we had a very warm and sunny kind of weekend, Mother's Day yesterday, how about that weather?
2: Beautiful.
3: It was so good. I actually got myself a little bit of a sunburn yesterday.
2: Wow.
3: Anyway, I want to talk to you about something that I got my mom for Mother's Day. Just so you know, both my questions, they're very icy and cold.
2: Ooh.
3: Because what we got, not just me, my sister and I, what we went in on for my mom was one of those Ninja creamy ice cream makers.
2: Oh, look out.
3: Yes, I can now share this. They were on sale at Costco. We split on it. We got her like the new edition of it. It's like a 13-in-1 ice cream maker. You can make like anything. Ice cream, sorbet, gelato, other frozen things. You can make a lot of things. But my mom, after she went to Italy, she came home a big gelato girl. So now she's going to be able to make her own. My question for you is going to be about this. What's the main difference between gelato and traditional ice cream? You know, regular ice cream?
2: Mm-hmm.
3: You've had it. Gelato,
2: yeah.
3: Also so delicious. Tell me, what is the difference between gelato and ice cream? Is it that gelato is served a little warmer and has less air in it? Is it that gelato contains no dairy? Or is it that gelato is always fruit flavored?
2: Always with the fruit.
3: Always.
2: I like that. Maybe it's got less air in it. The Italians figured out a way to get the air out of the ice cream. Mm-hmm. Now, from what I know, that is the dairy-free variety. You make it with, I guess, water instead of milk. Hence, gelato.
3: Gelato is not always dairy-free. No. No, that's not the answer. No.
2: I don't think so, James.
3: No, gelato can have dairy in it. Absolutely.
2: Oh, no.
3: It is, in fact, that it is served a little warmer than regular ice cream and has got less air.
2: Is that really it?
3: Yeah,
2: the one I was totally making fun of is actually the right answer?
3: I think maybe. Are you thinking of sorbet? Because sorbet usually doesn't have dairy.
2: Is that one of the 13 options your moms can make, sorbet?
3: Absolutely.
2: Dude.
3: Yeah.
2: Shockingly incorrect on the ice cream question.
3: I should have just given you a question. What are some of the 13 things?
2: I guess that's so.
3: Anyway, all right, no point for you.
2: Did she make gigantic margaritas in that thing too?
3: Oh, absolutely. We did figure that part out. Yes.
2: That's the first thing you're doing?
3: We can make a bunch of margaritas, yeah.
2: All right, so no cold question for the boys. Let's go to your first one. You know what? Enough about these moms. Enough about the moms. Now that those pesky moms are out of the way, we can get ready for what happens 41 days from now. Tori, it's almost Father's Day.
4: I got it.
2: That's it.
3: Yep.
2: Let's count down to the dads.
3: Yep.
2: Sunday, June 21st, the most important day. Do you know who LaMelo Ball is, by the way?
3: LaMelo Ball?
2: Yeah.
3: Basketball player?
2: Basketball player.
3: Yeah, I do.
2: Him and his fiance, who's named Anna Montana.
3: Are you kidding?
2: Not even.
3: LaMelo Ball and Anna Montana?
2: That's right.
3: Wow.
2: They welcome their son, who is named LaOne.
3: LaOne?
2: New name is LaOne. Like the letters L-A and then the number one.
3: Like
2: LaOne.
3: LaOne.
2: Pretty good name.
3: La Uno.
2: So I've got a question for actual trendy names. That is not trending as hard as we thought it would. La One, not yet.
3: Too bad, eh?
2: But of the new list of 2026 baby names, we have Olivia and Liam still number one.
3: Always.
2: No surprise,
3: forever.
2: 7 years in a row.
3: Always and forever.
2: I'm going to give you some girls' names that are trending in the upward trajectory.
3: Okay.
2: There's one that's the fastest riser. It's a name that starts with a K.
3: K?
2: Now, it's a word that usually starts with a C, but parents are spelling it with a K, and
3: Ooh.
2: It is the fastest rising girl's name of the year.
3: I have an idea in my head.
2: Do you really?
3: Ahead.
2: Okay.
3: Yeah.
2: So is that name Clarity?
3: Oh, okay.
2: Clarity, but with a K. That's cool, right?
3: Yeah.
2: Is it Christmas?
3: Christmas with a K.
2: Little baby Christmas with a K. Or is it Charisma?
3: Charisma.
2: This is my daughter, Charisma.
3: Darn.
2: We spell it with a K.
3: Okay, not any of the ideas I had in mind.
2: What were you thinking?
3: Crystal.
2: Oh, Crystal's
3: with a K.
2: Good. Yeah.
3: Wow. You know what I do actually like? It's one of those things where if it didn't mean what it meant, this would be a great name, but obviously it is a name on the rise. I'm going to say it's Clarity with a K.
2: We're going Clarity with a K.
3: Yeah.
2: Yeah, that's it.
3: Yeah.
2: That's a very popular name for girls. Much more popular than Charisma or Christmas.
3: Or Christmas.
2: Yeah, not so popular.
3: I mean, how is it any different than like Harmony or Melody or something like that? It's just a word.
2: Yeah, Clarity's nice.
3: All right.
2: So book that onto your, put on your potential list for this year. Tori, let's move into the final round of questions.
3: All right. Well, I got a second cold question for you. I am going to ask you a musical kind of question about a musical I went to over the weekend. On Friday, I went to see Windsor Light's production of Frozen the Musical.
2: Oh, very nice.
3: Yeah, it was a fun time. I think my favorite part was all the little kids in the lobby who were dressed up like Elsa. That was very cute. But also, I loved seeing my friend Adam in the show. He was part of the ensemble cast, and he was so fun. It was such a great time. Now, I'm not going to ask you about Frozen itself. I'm sure you're very well-versed in that. I'm not going to ask you about ice cream either, because I already did that. I'm going to put out a challenge here, and you are not very good at these, so I'm going to put this also out to the people. I want you to text in and see if you can get this in before Jay does. 519-944-2497. Play along.
2: Why are you doing this to me?
3: I want you to tell me, Jay, three song titles that contain the word cold in it.
2: Song titles not from Frozen?
3: Not from Frozen.
2: Oh, okay.
3: Yep, I need you to give me three miscellaneous song titles that have the word cold in
2: them. Why would you say I'm not good at this?
3: Because every time I put out a challenge like this, you're like... I don't know, you fumble. So give me three.
2: Oh, boy.
3: See? Text us. Get it in before Jay.
2: Yeah. Okay, well, there's Cold as Ice by, like, Foreigner.
3: Foreigner, there you go. There's one.
2: I'll take one.
3: Now give me two more.
2: How about Cold Water? Doesn't Justin Bieber sing a song called Cold Water?
3: Major Lazer.
2: Major Lazer.
3: Yes. We play it. Nice job. One more.
2: And let's go with, let's say with... Yeah, maybe I don't have a third one. Maybe I don't have a third one.
3: I don't think I'm going to give you the point.
2: Oh, no. I froze right there like a deer in the headlights.
3: You had Cold as Ice, which is good. What about Cold Heart by Elton John and Dua Lipa?
2: Oh, that's a good one.
3: What about Cold by Maroon 5?
2: I could have just said the word cold.
3: You could have just said cold. There's a song called Cold by Chris Stapleton, by Korn, by Rihanna. You could do Cold Gin by Kiss. You could have done Baby It's Cold Outside. Cold Hearted by Paula Abdul.
2: You know what? Don't Paula Abdul me. You're right. I'm shamed enough as it is.
3: No point for you, Jay.
2: Can the girls get a victory with this question? We already know about you poisoning your dog.
3: Smudge
2: is hopped up on chocolate chip cookies over here.
3: Stop it. I feel bad enough.
2: So question for you about cats. My cats are much more sensible. They don't eat what's bad for them. But here's the question, Tori. You need to tell us yes or no of these three. Are these toxic to cats?
3: Okay.
2: All right.
3: I know a lot of things are toxic to
2: they
3: cats.
2: They are. So. They're sensitive, but they're smart. Tori, question number one. Oh, no. My cat got into my pumpkin pie that was sitting there. My pumpkin pie is gone.
3: Well, I know that pumpkin is good for dogs' digestive system, so I'm going to say it's okay for cats, too.
2: Very good for their digestion.
3: Yeah.
2: Absolutely.
3: I'm giving Smudge pumpkin, yeah.
2: Tori, I got a bowl of raisins there.
3: Oh, bad.
2: You already know?
3: No, that's bad.
2: Yeah, it is. Raisin's very toxic.
3: Of course, they're grapes. They're dehydrated grapes. Okay, continue.
2: Last one. Final one. Tori, where did I put that zucchini?
3: Zucchini.
2: My cat has eaten my zucchini. Ooh. Is that a problem?
3: That one is up in the air for me. Because I feel like it's safe for dogs, but is it safe for cats? I'm going to say it's surprisingly toxic.
2: Oh, you're wrong.
4: I don't think so, Jim.
2: In fact, if you got a little hefty cat, a little chonkers, who's trying to lose some weight, zucchini's one of the best vegetables to feed them.
3: Oh, good to know. Well, I will still say I got 2 out of 3 on that one, and I got both points right.
2: Yeah.
3: None for you, buddy.
2: Boys failed completely. Yeah. Ladies rule on the Monday.
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Stuffed peppers, hearty soups, lasagna, their famous pasta sauce, just to name a few. 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

0: 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The Mix Car Spotters will be out this Saturday, and if we catch sight of one of our plate frames on your car while you're shopping at Real Canadian Superstore in Leamington, you could win a $1,000 Superstore gift card.
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0: 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The Mix Car Spotters will be out this Saturday, and if we catch sight of one of our plate frames on your car while you're shopping at Real Canadian Superstore in Leamington, you could win a $1,000 Superstore gift card.
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0: Yeah, yes it is.
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0: Well, baby, I went down and got it for you.
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0: 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Tori, I've got a traffic note to start the morning up with here.
1: Are you just taking my traffic?
0: Yeah, look at this.
1: You?
0: Did you see this one, though? Construction work will close a long section of Riverside Drive East starting today. See, Riverside Drive East, pretty busy place. So around Glengarry Avenue to Devonshire Road. Devonshire Road, right by our, right outside our door. Right outside of our Windsor office there, Tori. There's going to be work on there for milling and paving work, which means westbound Riverside Drive East will be reduced to one lane.
1: Okay.
0: It's going to be a mess out there.
1: That sounds not good.
0: Not great.
1: Yeah.
0: That's going from now until May 22nd. We'll have more updates as we go. But that's one sort of big one, I guess, we'll be watching out right outside our window.
1: Thanks for taking care of that one. Yeah,
0: can we climb up onto the roof and wave at the construction workers? That's my question.
1: I think we should anyway.
0: Might have to do that. That's you. That's your style right there.
1: Okay. Yeah.
0: Hello, boys.
1: Hello, boys. Woo!
0: That's fun.
1: Over here.
0: That's fun. More news. Also, another name has been released from Windsor Police on the Windsor Police Wanted in Windsor list. Adele will handle that news there.
1: Mm-hmm.
0: And in your daily scoop world, the situation. There's the late night stuff. Colbert and his late night Avengers assembled, basically,
1: look at
0: right?
1: Us. Look at
0: it
1: us.
0: Seems to be. A meeting of the minds here.
1: Uh-huh.
0: We'll get to what happened last night on late night. And you should tell us what else has happened and outside. Is it going to be a nice day? Although it is a little bit of a frosty start.
1: Oh my gosh, it is cold. It's 2 or 36 right now. I got hostas. I know.
0: Two.
1: Hostas I just planted. I don't know if they're going to be okay. We're going to get up to 17 or 63. A clear start to the morning, but we could see some showers rolling in later on tonight.

0: Mixed Mornings with Jay and Tori.
1: Tori might have some good news here. I don't know if I've heard of this happening before. Maybe people do this for Valentine's Day. But you know how Mother's Day was just a few days away, a few mere days away.
2: Of course.
1: Behind us, right? There are people online now, this is sort of trending here. If you messed up Mother's Day, like if you didn't do it right.
2: Screw the pooch.
1: Yeah. I'm not sure if you're supposed to say that. But
2: no?
1: if you didn't get mom something adequate, if you did a text instead of a phone call, you know, if you're like, oh boy, I'll do better next year. There's a trend online right now of people doing a Mother's Day mulligan, a mumligan, as we'll call it.
2: Okay.
1: And just redoing Mother's Day this weekend.
2: Okay.
1: I mean, we've already had so much Mother's Day. The Mommy Awards. We don't need to go over this again.
2: Right.
1: But if you really didn't do great on Mother's Day, there's a trend online right now of people suggesting a redo for Mother's Day. So moms we're not done with moms yet. Maybe
2: I'm sure
1: one more.
2: There's many moms who like were working or too busy or the kids had something going on or maybe they were out of town.
1: Blame the moms here.
2: No. Where they are doing like a bonus Mother's Day this coming weekend. I mean, I'm going to do it because my mom's got to crank out some ice cream for me.
1: Oh, that's right. With your ice cream that you bought her.
2: Yeah.
1: Ice cream maker.
2: I got her ice cream maker.
1: The other smart thing, I guess, is if you were looking to get into that really busy place. Like we walked past like Mandarin on the weekend. Like, oh man, that line about the door. You're trying to get to her favorite brunch place. You want to go to whatever, Twisted Apron or something.
2: Mm-hmm.
1: Maybe you'll have better luck getting that reservation the week after Mother's Day.
2: Don't forget, it's still a long weekend though.
1: Oh, it is a long weekend too, right?
2: Yeah.
1: But it's like Boxing Day shopping. You get the deals for mom. You know, you buy that Easter chocolate the week after Easter, not the week before Easter.
2: Right. I do just want to point out that Monday is Victoria Day and Mother's Day now over. I am expecting a Victoria Day gift.
1: Oh, because of the Victoria thing.
2: Yeah.
1: Always goes back to Tori, doesn't it?
2: Mm-hmm.
1: Somehow it always does.
2: It does.
1: So Mother's Day redo, we're never going to get to Father's Day, are we?
2: Nope.
1: Those moms just take over everything. We will get to more, including what's in the news this morning. We got some traffic notes that could affect your commute today. Apparently, return trips from the U.S. were up last month. Adele has news on that. And let's look outside, too, because we started off a little frosty, a little chilly. Not not winter jacket weather, but it's at least turned the heat on in the car weather.
2: You think so?
1: I had it on this morning.
2: I know, it is a chilly start to the day. 2 or 36. We're going to get up to 17 or 63. Mostly sunny until it becomes showers overnight.
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0: 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We are your On the Ride to School station. Shout out to all of our school bus drivers getting ready. Moms and dads getting ready. Aunts and uncles driving those kids, dropping them off, getting ready. It's all good. We also have something else, Tori, a little homework for the grown-ups.
1: Okay.
0: You know how we're always talking about the EQAO and all the stuff the kids are doing? We got some homework that showed up in our mailbox a few weeks ago.
1: Right.
0: And if you haven't filled that homework out yet, well, today's kind of a big day for you. We're going to talk the census and what the penalties are
1: if you don't do it. Well, if you didn't do them, because the deadline was yesterday, wasn't it?
0: It's the 12th, which is today.
1: Oh.
0: So, yes, homework for you as a grown-up. And most people are like, there's no penalty. You're probably not going to get penalized, but there are some significant like fines and stuff you could apparently get. We're going to dive into that in five.
1: Yeah.
0: Did you do yours? Are you going to get penalized? Are we talking about you right here?
1: I don't know. I don't think so. You know me. I don't check the mail very often.
0: Well, then did you fill out a form?
1: No.
0: If you didn't, then we're talking to you, bub. You may not be here tomorrow.
1: Oh.
0: You may be in shackles.
1: We'll get to
0: all the census stuff you need to know. We're going to fear-monger the heck out of this thing.
1: Oh, my gosh.
0: It will be fun. That's up in five, though. Right now, here's Adele with the headlines.
2: With an update from WindsorNewsToday.ca, I'm Adele Loisel. Unifor says it will start contract talks with Ford first. Talks will start June 22nd. Unifor has a history of starting talks with Ford to set the pattern for negotiations with Stellantis and General Motors. Ford Canada employs more than 5,000 workers, including at the two engine plants here in Windsor. If you're having trouble making ends meet, you can now get help at Family Services Windsor-Essex. It was awarded $700,000 over 3 years for financial education.
3: And really what this program aims to do is, yes, support people with financial empowerment and stability, but it's also a housing loss prevention initiative.
2: That's Executive Director Sierra Holmes. Windsor Police are looking for 49-year-old Heather M. Luenza. She's the latest to be highlighted on their wanted in Windsor list. Police say she faces fraud charges, theft of a vehicle, and facilitating a breach of a release order while acting as a surety. And today is the deadline to submit your completed census form. If you miss it, don't panic. CBC News says those who don't have it filled out in time will get a prod by mail or phone. The Jays fell to the Rays 8-5, and the Pistons lost 112-103 to the Cavaliers. Sunshine this morning, maybe showers this afternoon, and 17. 12 tonight with more showers, maybe a thunderstorm, and maybe showers tomorrow and 15. For more on these and other stories, go to WindsorNewsToday.ca.
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1: Let's go. Happy Tuesday, May 12th. If you're wondering what could make May 12th special, is there anything going on here? Mm-hmm. It happens to be official Census Day.
2: Hey.
1: Oh, look out, Census Day. Stand up and be counted. This is the day that you should have officially mailed in or sent in the online response to those census forms that have been sent to you.
2: Right.
1: Or if you're like Tori and now you're just finding out about this, you're wondering how much jail time you, in fact, could be in for. Tori,
2: yeah.
1: You're telling us you have not completed your census.
2: No, I have not.
1: You haven't seen this paper.
2: Well, I thought that it was one of those things where, like, it gets sent to a select amount of people and they kind of, like, represent the group. I didn't think everybody got one.
1: And pretty much everybody does.
2: Okay.
1: So if you do have one, don't panic. I know Adele said in the news, don't panic. You won't get penalized. There's no fines in the mail. Tori, let's push the panic button for just a second, though.
2: Just for me, too.
1: Let's go worst case scenario. In Canada, it is mandatory, legally mandatory.
2: Right.
1: Which you would think means some consequences if one doesn't fill it out. You'll usually get a reminder letter. So if you didn't fill it out, you'll get maybe an email, maybe a phone call. It'll be like when you have an overdue library book, it'll be like, just a reminder to fill out your census. Go to blah, blah, blah. You'll be like, fine, click. After that, Tori, in practice, jail time is not something they would do. That was removed a long time ago. Prosecutions are rare. I'm just putting it out there.
2: Okay.
1: They'll be hunting for you.
2: Okay.
1: They'll be harassing you. So you're better off just to go ahead and do it the smart way. Fill out your census. It helps you out. Helps us find out how many hospitals we need, how many schools we need, how many dog parks Smudge needs.
2: Okay,
1: there's probably a little smudge box you got to check also.
2: Some kind of enticing thing.
1: Yeah.
2: That
1: how
2: works.
1: Is Smudge doing, by the way?
2: Smudge is doing just fine.
1: Oh, you know what? I remember. I got a little present for him.
2: Do you?
1: Look at this. You're going to like this. Does he have a dog house?
2: He doesn't have a dog house, no.
1: You should.
2: My house is his dog.
1: You ever see
2: house.
1: Something and you just have to buy it? Yes.
2: Aww. That's so cute.
1: Isn't that cute?
2: And it's a mini trash bin.
1: Yeah, for his recycling. It's a recycling bin.
2: That's so cute. Well, I'll put his poop in it.
1: You know, next time he has some cookies, he's like, you know what? Put those in the bin.
2: Yeah.
1: Those aren't for me.
2: I'll park it in the backyard and that's where I'll put his poop.
1: Yeah, or you could just keep it on your desk and you could put like your pencil shavings in it or
2: it's
1: something.
2: It's so cute.
1: Isn't
2: I love
1: cute?
2: It.
1: There you are.
2: Where'd you find that?
1: I have my sources. My guy that got me the Nido also delivered one of those. No, I just thought that was cute.
2: It is cute. Thank you.
1: So we also want to shout out, Tori, Windsor soccer stars and aspiring soccer stars. Tonight I will be with hundreds of others. At the old pitch.
2: Nice.
1: As we start off the Windsor soccer season for the little ones.
2: Nice.
1: So shout out to anybody who's getting nervous about being out there for the first time. My youngest has never played before. She's excited.
2: Yay.
1: They get their jerseys tonight.
2: Ooh, cool.
1: So it's going to be a lot of fun playing soccer.
2: Does it say their names on it or just numbers?
1: No, you can, I guess you could personalize it if you want to, but ours just have numbers. I'm coaching too. I might get my team some nicknames like Beast.
2: I feel like.
1: Dragon.
2: I feel like Alex should be 6 and Riley should be 7.
1: Yeah. I was just thinking, I haven't heard the old 6-7 for a while.
2: It's been a minute.
1: But shout out to our soccer fans. We'll get to the Daily Scoop in moments, but one more shout out to Ori. Can we shout out just every single nurse practitioner, anybody in the nursing field in any possible way?
2: Yes. I mean, it is National Nurses Week, but today is International Nurses Day. And I understand you... More recently than I had some experience with nurses.
1: I met so many nurses, man. I had a major surgery back in, it was November, I guess it was. Man, 6 months ago almost already.
2: Yeah.
1: But yeah, every step of the way from the time you're checking in for the appointment, then you got to check in for this scan. And every time you go, you're nervous, but you see these people that are like, they do this for a living and they're so professional. Even when you're lying there going under, we're about to cut you open and do stuff. They're professionally making you feel good.
2: Of course.
1: Every day. So, nurses, you guys are amazing. We recognize you especially this week, but all the time. It's like Mother's Day. You don't just forget them the day after Mother's Day.
2: Absolutely not. We love our nurses.
1: So, in the Daily Scoop, we were going to get to that in moments. We should look outside, though. Mention maybe there could be some traffic adjustments today.
2: Yes, let's look at the weather first. Because, cold start to the day. 1 or 35. I have some hostas I just planted.
1: Oh.
2: That I have a feeling are not going to make it.
1: Don't include them in the census. They're not even... Not even alive.
2: My dependents. 17 or 63 is going to be our high today. It's going to start out sunny and then kind of turn into cloudy and then turn into showers. So keep that in mind. As for the roads, yeah, we've got that one note of some new construction in Windsor. There's a road closure on Riverside Drive East, a pretty significant area between Glengarry to Devonshire. Eastbound driving on Riverside is completely closed, and westbound, it's down to one lane. It's going on until next Friday, May 22nd. So watch out for that note. And if you see anything else, call our newsroom at 519-258-3434.
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0: 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The Mix Car Spotters will be out this Saturday, and if we catch sight of one of our plate frames on your car while you're shopping at Real Canadian Superstore in Leamington, you could win a $1,000 Superstore gift card.
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2: Let's go Daily Scoop. We've got to talk about some history coming up in late night TV. Mm-hmm. We've got a new trailer. You know when you say a new Kevin Hart movie trailer, it's kind of polarizing, right? Mm-hmm. A lot of people are like, Kevin Hart, I'm sick of him. I don't want to watch a new Kevin Hart movie. This one looks super funny. Mm-hmm. And it's coming to Netflix soon. We got info on that. And a new Michael B. Jordan Dragon feature. Boy, this is a good Daily Scoop here.
3: I like it, right?
2: Let's start with the Daily Scoop nightlife All moments right. here for those of us who go to bed too early. A little bit of news involving Mr. Colbert.
3: Yes, we have found out that yesterday on the late night episode, he had the Fantastic Five, I guess you could call them. Stephen Colbert had Jimmy Kimmel, John Oliver, Jimmy Fallon, and Seth Meyers appear.
2: Whoa.
3: So, yes. Also, Jimmy Kimmel announced that on the night of Stephen Colbert's last show, he's going to be doing a rerun, kind of like in solidarity. So Stephen Colbert's last episode is May 21st. That's next Thursday.
2: Whoa.
3: It's all coming to an end.
2: It seems like that's so quick.
3: I know.
2: We heard the news like a year ago and we're like, well, he's got a whole year to do what he needs
3: Wrap
2: to do.
3: Wrap it up, yeah.
2: But now he's gone next year. The thing
3: next
2: is...
3: Next week,
2: you're right. But now with him having so much free time, you wonder, where is he going to be a guest on each of these guys' shows every week?
3: Maybe he'll compete on Masked Singer, finally.
2: Could that be his next move?
3: I don't know. Maybe he'll
2: be
3: come
2: your
3: up
2: next
3: a,
2: American Idol.
3: I hope he goes on like Real Husbands of Beverly Hills or something like that. I want him to do something fun.
2: Something random,
3: Stephen
2: yeah.
3: Stephen Colbert is the best.
2: He's a man of many talents.
3: Mm-hmm.
2: We also will get to, speaking of men of many talents, Tori, this is a fairly loaded cast in this trailer we're about to hear.
3: Yeah, we just got a trailer for a movie I didn't even know was a thing, but I'm very glad it is. It's called 72 Hours. It stars Kevin Hart, Tiana Taylor, we love her, Marcello Hernandez from SNL, and a bunch of other SNL bros, too.
4: Soliciting, human trafficking, everybody going to jail. Hands on your head.
5: Maybe guys clear it up.
6: This guy is a stranger that is on our bachelor party. He vomited on us, and then we had to get naked.
4: He's like our friend, but he's older than us. So he's like

0: Our daddy.
1: Guys, you're not helping.
2: They're inviting me.
1: To Miami?
2: Yeah, they want me to go.
1: My boss thinks I'm getting too old.
2: This is my opportunity
1: to connect with the youth.
3: It's really weird that you came. I had no idea you were like 50.
1: No, man, I'm 40.
3: That's still so many years to be.
4: So Kevin Hart's the aging guy who's invited to his young boss's bachelor party, I think by mistake.
5: Is it? Yeah, no, it's just, I think it's young strangers. I don't think it's his boss.
4: Oh, no,
5: but
4: I think
5: his boss
4: it's somebody
5: is calling him old?
4: Yeah.
5: Yeah.
4: Anyway, it's going to be good.
5: Anyway.
4: 72 Hours is the movie title, 24th of July on Netflix.
5: Mm-hmm.
4: Yeah, it'll be fun.
5: Okay.
4: Good job. And yes, I know you're excited for this. It combines a couple of your favorite things. Michael B. Jordan and dragons.
5: Dragons.
4: What?
5: Okay, so unfortunately, I'm not super familiar with this book series. Sorry, I'm familiar with it, but I've never read any of them. There is this fantasy book series called The Fourth Wing. That's the name of the first book, and then there's like a bunch of 1,000-plus page books that come after it. Anyway, it's about this girl who is an elite dragon rider. She goes to this college where she has to learn. It's deadly, I guess. It's a whole thing. Anyway, it is getting in a TV adaptation with Amazon MGM, and Michael B. Jordan is going to be executive producing it. Okay. I didn't know Michael B. Jordan was into the fantasy.
4: I'm sure he is.
5: I mean, never mind.
4: You're into Michael B. Jordan fantasies. Why can't it go both ways?
5: I know. So, like, I don't know. Dragons and Michael B. Jordan, he's not going to be in it. He's just executive producing it. But that's pretty big. And the other executive producer is a woman named Lisa Joy, who's the co-creator of the hit show Westworld. So,
4: people love their Westworld.
5: Yeah, according to the author and all the producers, everyone's saying this is getting a very big, very special treatment. And if you're a fan of the books, as I know many personally, this sounds like great news.
4: All right, hit us up if you're fans of Fourth Wing.
5: Yeah.
4: And Michael B. Jordan involved. How can you lose?
5: Mm-hmm.
4: High this afternoon. It's going to be not bad. Mix of sun and cloud expected. We'll hit 17 or 63. It's cold to start, though. It's only like plus 2 or 34 right now.
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0: 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I think I need to hit you with a census kind of a question.
1: Okay.
0: Since it is census return day.
1: You just want me sharing all my information,
0: don't you? Yes. Yes. What is your age, gender, postal code, political affiliation, approximate income?
1: Wouldn't you like to know?
0: That's what I'm going to write on the census. Right. None of your business.
1: Nosy.
0: We'll get to more of that. Yes, we've also got Adele with these headlines.
2: With an update from WindsorNewsToday.ca, I'm Adele Loisel. The Trump administration has asked a U.S. court to pause its ruling against its global tariffs. It's pursuing an appeal. The U.S. Court of International Trade ruled the 10% tariff was illegal. CBC News says Trump imposed that levy after the U.S. Supreme Court struck down some tariffs in February. Unifor has announced who it will negotiate with first in talks with the Detroit Big Three. It'll be Ford. Talks will open June 22nd. Those negotiations will serve as a template for contract talks with General Motors and Stellantis. Windsor police are looking for 7 separate suspects wanted for shoplifting. Each one is accused of walking into a store and leaving with merchandise without paying. You'll find a video featuring them at WindsorNewsToday.ca. And return trips from the U.S. ticked up very slightly in April after a year of declines. Statistics Canada says those were up 1.4% from April of last year. Global News says it was the first increase since December 2024, but travel was also unusually slow in April of 2025. The Pistons lost to Cleveland 112-103 in Game 4, and the Jays lost to the Rays 8-5. 17 today with sunshine this morning and maybe showers this afternoon. Showers, maybe a thunderstorm tonight and 12, and maybe showers tomorrow up to 15. 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

0: sexes.
1: Let's go. We do this every single day. Mm-hmm. Every single day. We want to wake up the brains. We can't just take a day off. What do we do? So, Tori, let's continue with it. The tradition where we just quiz each other. Anybody listening tries their best to get all four correct. It's like EQAO for the soul.
2: Mm-hmm.
1: Let's get into it. We're ready.
2: All right. Well, I'm going to give you a question first about romantic fantasy books. And I know there are several listeners whose ears just perked right up because it seems like everyone and their mother is into romantic fantasy books lately.
1: Is that right?
2: Yeah. I have many friends where, like, this is the only thing they will read now. They just go from, like, romantic fantasy to romantic fantasy to romantic fantasy. And
1: what?
2: I get it. It's, like, very enveloping. It's very detailed and rich. I tried one romantic fantasy book a couple years ago, and I just could not get into it. I read the first book in the ACOTAR series, and everyone told me, like, yeah, the first one really sucks. You got to really stick with it till, like, book three. And I just can't wait, like, 1,500 pages before I'm into something, you know?
1: All right.
2: These books are long. But regardless, romantic fantasy, all the hype around it. And it's also in the news right now because there is an incredibly popular book series getting an Amazon MGM TV series adaptation. It's the Fourth Wing books. So if you're a fan, great news. You're getting a TV show. I'm going to ask you to do something fun with some other fantasy book series, romantic fantasy book series specifically. I'm going to give you three words, and you're going to match them up with the proper book slash, like, title. You're going to fill in the blank. So if I said, like, Lord of the blank, what would it be?
1: I'd probably go Rings.
2: That would be right.
1: Shout out to Lord of the Flies fans.
2: Your three words are bone.
1: Okay.
2: Storm.
1: Yeah, bone storm.
2: And roses. And I'm going to give you three book titles or series titles, and you have got to match them up.
1: Let's go.
2: First, we've got Onyx blank. Next, we got A Court of Thorns and blank. And lastly, we've got Shadow and blank. Do you like that? Do you like the drama?
1: Yeah.
2: Mm-hmm. I read the first book of one of these, like I said.
1: Okay.
2: Mm-hmm.
1: So, this
2: again,
1: is...
2: Bone Storm and Roses.
1: I don't think this will work out by the time I get to the end.
2: Okay.
1: But I'm going to go with, I guess, Onyx Storm.
2: Okay.
1: And I'm going to go with Thorn and Roses.
2: Okay.
1: And what was the start of the first one?
2: Shadow and blank.
1: So it's going to go Shadow and Bone.
2: Jay, there are many fantasy readers who are going to stand up and applaud you. All
1: what?
2: Three correct. Yeah.
1: Even Shadow and Bone?
2: Shadow and Bone is real. Onyx Storm, incredibly popular. And A Court of Thorn and Roses. Like I said, ACOTAR.
1: Wow.
2: I read the first book. That's what it's called. And yeah, sorry, couldn't get into it. But regardless, you got it right.
1: I don't know how we fumbled into that one, but
2: you
1: let's
2: did a great job.
1: Let's go to your first question
2: All
1: here,
2: right.
1: Tori, since it is officially Return Your Senses Day.
2: Yeah.
1: You're like, oh, I thought I had to do something today.
2: Right.
1: I'm going to give you a census-inspired question, Tori, matching up these populations with some international populations.
2: Oh.
1: You just tell us which one is bigger. This is why it's important to fill out your census so we know how many people there are.
2: Okay.
1: So let's say if I wanted to compare our friends in Kingsville with our friends in Killarney. Killarney, like the Ireland one.
2: Oh, yeah. No,
1: or
2: totally.
1: Scottish, Irish.
2: That's what I was thinking. I'm going to say that Kingsville's got a higher population.
1: Kingsville does.
2: Yeah.
1: Kingsville does, in fact, have more people.
2: Nice.
1: Let's go to another one. We'll match up with the letters. How about Leamington
2: versus
1: Luxembourg?
2: Ooh, Luxembourg's got to have more.
1: Leamington's got less than Luxembourg?
2: Yeah.
1: You're correct. Yeah,
2: yeah,
1: Luxembourg's up like over 100,000 people.
2: I believe that.
1: Now let's go to this one. Windsor.
2: Okay.
1: You got it. You picture it. Windsor.
2: We're big.
1: Versus Warsaw.
2: Warsaw, Poland?
1: Shout out to our Polish listeners this morning. Yes.
2: Wow. I'm going to say, believe it or not, we have more people than Warsaw.
1: Believe it or not, you're wrong.
3: I don't think so, Tim.
1: You got the first two correct, though, so we'll give you the point.
2: Give me the point.
1: Warsaw is almost like 7 or 8 times bigger than us.
2: Oh, really?
1: A lot of people over there.
2: Never been.
1: Shout out to Warsaw.
2: I'll have to go check it out, see for myself, start counting.
1: That's right.
2: I'm going to have
1: to
2: because
1: I didn't
2: do my census, so I'm going to get kicked out of the country.
1: You might just do that. There's a lot of room in Killarney.
2: Okay.
1: All right, so we'll give you a point. We're doing okay. Let's go to the final round.
2: All right, well, my next question for you might get a little awkward for some, but for me, I think it's very important. Today is National Tampon Day.
1: Whoa.
2: So we're going to do some tampon trivia, baby.
1: Let's go.
2: I think it's very necessary. These are kind of things that I think are very important to know. We're going to hit you with a couple of true or false questions. And when I say we, I say all tampon users. Okay, three statements you got to tell me true or false, okay? Tampon trivia. Let's see how everybody does. First statement, tampons never expire. True or false?
1: Tampons never expire?
2: True or false?
1: Is that true or false? I mean, never is such a loaded word there. I would think if you go into your shelf and you find a dusty old box from the 70s, you probably shouldn't be putting that anywhere. I'm going to say that's not true.
2: You are correct. That is not
1: true. Oh, good. Oh, good.
2: Believe it or not, their shelf life is actually just 5 years.
1: That sounds accurate,
2: okay,
1: yeah.
2: Okay, okay. Statement number two. Tampons should never be worn more than 8 hours. That is the max.
1: For 8 hours?
2: Like one single one.
1: Yeah.
2: Yeah.
1: I mean,
2: before changing it.
1: There's probably some innovation that makes that not true. I'll say that's not true.
2: No, that is true. Yeah,
1: oh,
2: that is true.
0: I don't think so, Tim.
2: Tampons can last between 4 to 8 hours, but 8 hours is the max because you can you want to avoid something called toxic shock syndrome.
1: Sure.
2: I feel like everyone's aware of that 8 hour max. Everyone who uses
1: Not everyone.
2: Tampons.
1: Okay,
2: lastly, this one is a big one. You can safely flush tampons down the toilet.
1: Listen.
2: Is this true or false?
1: As the dad here in this room, I've given you questions about things you can and cannot flush.
2: Exactly.
1: If I catch my kids later in life flushing those things, no, you cannot flush those.
2: See, this is sort of a mixed one. I will give you the point because technically you can. Like, they say they're flushable, but plumbers say, please don't.
1: Yeah, please
2: I
1: don't.
2: I feel like over time, more and more women's bathrooms will have signs that say, please do not flush anything, not even feminine hygiene products, and that does include tampons. So I'll give you the point for that
1: All
2: one.
1: Right.
2: Technically you can, but technically you can't.
1: I've
2: you
1: been
2: know?
1: Fooled by those, flushable baby wipes. They're not all that flushable.
2: Exactly, yeah.
1: All right, so do I get a point there?
2: You got a point.
1: Okay, good stuff.
2: Two
1: Let's
2: points for you.
1: See if you can wrap up on a high note getting a soccer point. Shout out to anybody who'll be at the Old Ford test track tonight. We're getting our soccer season officially underway for the little kids. Tori, thankfully, I am coaching again this year, and thankfully, we only play, I think, 5-on-5 or 6-on-6.
2: Okay.
1: It's not the full-on squads. Too many bodies to keep track of.
2: Okay.
1: Tori, in an official game of soccer, though, football. You're watching the World Cup. You're cheering on your team.
2: Right.
1: Here's your question, real simple. How many players in total are on the field at one time, on the pitch at one time? Yes, we're counting goalies. No, we're not counting referees.
2: Uh-oh. Can I phone a friend?
1: Sure.
2: Naz.
1: Naz will know.
2: Naz, big soccer guy. I'm going to say, not including the refs or including the refs?
1: Not including the refs.
2: How
1: Those
2: many players?
1: Handsome referees.
2: 1, 2, 3, 4, 5. I played soccer. I'm going to say 18.
1: We're on 18 in total?
2: 18 players.
1: You're going to probably not have quite enough. You need some more friends out there.
0: I don't think so, Tim.
1: The total, you got 10 per side plus the goalies, which makes 22 players in total.
2: 10 per side?
1: Yeah, 10 per side.
2: What's everyone doing?
1: That's a lot of players. Some of them are just standing around.
2: No kidding.
1: But with that, no point there. Do the boys win? The boys win?
2: Yes.
1: On a Tampon Tuesday yet. How embarrassing.
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2: So what would you do if you found $10,000 in a bathroom at a fast food place? Tori, you haven't filled out your census yet. There's no way they'll catch you. You'll get it's a perfect crime.
3: Good luck to them.
2: Let's go to Tell Me Something Good.
4: Tell me something good.
2: So this happened actually in a Chick-fil-A.
3: Yeah.
2: I guess a person walked into the washroom to take care of business, go to, you know, wash their hands, and oh, they see a couple of mysterious envelopes sitting there.
3: Right. $10,000?
2: $10,000.
3: Sitting in a bathroom.
2: That's pretty awesome.
3: Just waiting for them. And I guess they did the good thing, which was return it to the person who whose money it was.
2: Yeah, this is going around the internet now, and it seems like, oh, I would do the same. That's the obvious thing. But you think of it in your hands in that moment.
3: $10,000 cash.
2: $10,000 cash, just like bills, right? And it's in a bathroom, so you're like, there's no surveillance cameras on me.
3: Right.
2: Does any part of you think, maybe I just go and fill up the tank while I think about this?
3: Yeah.
2: Maybe I go for lunch while I peruse these bills, you know? Or do you just go straight to the manager and say, Mr. Manager, ma'am, Mr. or ma'am.
3: Person manager.
2: Yes, we found some money near the toilet. We need to do something about this.
3: $10,000. I always think if somebody's got $10,000 cash somewhere, maybe these are the kind of people that you don't want to mess with. That's what I think.
2: That's probably what it is. Yeah. It's that whole thing. If you find a suitcase with $1 million in the park, and you're letting you take it home, you're like, yeah, guess what? There's going to be somebody looking for that $1 million suitcase, isn't there?
3: Yeah.
2: So this employee returned the money, and he did accept a $500 reward. Mm-hmm. Well done to that good employee there.
3: $500 or $10,000, isn't that something?
2: Yeah, it's still pretty good. Jaden did the right thing.
3: I guess.
2: We also want to remind you, too, look, if you really messed up Mother's Day,
3: you're
2: like, you gave Mom a text instead of a phone call.
3: Right.
2: You gave her a throw pillow with Mom spelled wrong.
3: I spell Mom wrong.
2: You say, maybe
3: Mom.
2: People really messed up.
3: That's funny.
2: There's a trend online right now of what we're calling momligans.
3: Momligans.
2: It's like a mulligan for Mother's Day.
3: Uh-huh.
2: Where if you didn't quite deliver, there's a trend of people going online saying, look, Mom, my bad. Let's do it again this weekend.
3: Right.
2: This time, brunch is on me.
3: Yeah, I mean, it's supposed to be a pretty nice weekend, too. So maybe you can take Mom outdoors somewhere.
2: Right, yeah.
3: Yeah, so, I mean, I think that's okay to do like a Mother's Day 2.0. Why not?
2: Are we ever going to celebrate the dads? Will it ever be our time to shine?
3: Yeah.
2: But Mother's Day, the redo. If you failed this time around, try it again. Mm-hmm. We have more coming. We've got Adele back with the headlines, including a new construction note on Riverside Drive. I'll let you know right now because it seems like kind of a big one, doesn't it?
3: Mm-hmm.
2: Like, if you're going to be driving down Riverside, construction work beginning on Riverside East starting today. That'll be closing part of it between Glengarry to Devonshire Road, right outside of our Windsor office window.
3: Mm-hmm.
2: We can wave at those guys today. More coming up in moments.
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0: Mix 96.7, question up now. Did you fill out that census form? I mean, a little paper that showed up in the mailbox. You know, the one where you're like, I'll get to it later.
1: Yeah.
0: Now, where is that thing? We'll do it another day.
1: Mm-hmm.
0: Yeah, that's supposed to be handed in today.
1: So
0: it's like
1: it?
0: It's like adult homework. It's like doing taxes and doing the census. And the census, I think, it only comes every like few years, right? Every 5 years or so?
1: It was 6 years.
0: It's 6 years?
1: Yeah.
0: Well, it's still sitting in my mailbox right now.
1: Really?
0: That's where I leave my mail that I'm like, I'll get back to it.
1: It's the weirdest thing
0: there.
1: I've ever heard.
0: Really?
1: You leave your mail in your mailbox for
0: sometimes.
1: Mail that you're going to get to later on?
0: I think sometimes my mailman likes to like see it again. It's like, oh, he liked that one. He's coming back to it. Census, have you responsibly done yours like some of us have not gotten to yet?
1: Mm-hmm.
0: Will they lock us all up if we don't do it? That's the other question.
1: Wow.
0: We have more news on that. And what else is making headlines? Adele's here with the news.
2: With an update from WindsorNewsToday.ca, I'm Adele Loisel. Windsor police have released another name on its wanted in Windsor list. They're looking for Heather M. Luenza. Investigators say she's accused of using someone else's driver's license to rent a U-Haul, which was never returned. Her description and a photo are at WindsorNewsToday.ca. Unifor will start contract talks with Ford first before moving on to Stellantis and General Motors. Talks start June 22nd. Those negotiations will serve as a template for talks with the other two automakers. Canada's ambassador to the U.S. warns the Trump administration its trade war is hurting the auto industry in the U.S. by choking off access to Canada. The Globe and Mail says Mark Wiseman spoke in Washington yesterday. The deadline to start a joint review of CUSMA starts July 1st, but talks have been very limited since last October. And if you're having trouble making ends meet, Family Services Windsor Essex can now offer financial education. Executive Director Sierra Holmes says they have a team.
3: Looking for access to additional benefits, tax filing. If it's rental arrears or utility arrears, they'll do some advocacy.
2: It received a $700,000 grant over 3 years. The Cavaliers beat the Pistons 112-103, and the Jays lost 8-5 to the Rays. 17 today, maybe a shower this afternoon. Showers, maybe a thunderstorm tonight, and 12 and 15 tomorrow. 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
1: Tori, a bunch of wieners are missing.
2: Okay.
1: I'm going to check in on this. Over 100 hot dogs stolen in an overnight burglary at a school.
2: Whoa.
1: Wienergate. We will get to in moments. We should also take a look at what you've got in front of you. Now, we're doing the weird news here.
2: Yeah.
1: And you had a story come up about an adorable little, did you say lizard?
2: Well, not an adorable little lizard. This lizard is like the second biggest lizard in the world.
1: Whoa.
2: Right after the Komodo dragon. So there was a guy who was working outside at his home. He lives in Arizona, where all the freaky things are. And he heard something make like a big splash in his pool. So he was like, whoa, somebody jumping into my pool? People are pool hopping today? He went and looked, and there was this big lizard in there. It's known as an Asian water monitor. A guy saw, because he posted this on Facebook, and this guy who is like a local lizard expert, he works at the local lizard sanctuary, Alex Rizowski is his name. He's like, oh, that's not just a like any lizard. That's an Asian water monitor.
1: Oh, those are big.
2: They are the second largest species of lizard after the Komodo dragon. Like I said, they can get between 4 to 6 feet long as adults, sometimes getting up to 10.5 feet. However, the video of this lizard, it's so funny because he's just kind of like, he's in the pool and he's like, oh, this is nice.
1: Yeah,
2: he's just like swimming around. He gets out, he sunbathes for a little bit. He gets back in the pool. He was only there for about 20 minutes before he's like, all right, I overstayed my welcome. I'll leave.
1: Yeah.
2: To be honest, I would love if this lizard visited again and was like, you know what? This is my pool now. And
1: yeah,
2: he's not big. Apparently, they're not venomous either. So I think it'd be cool to have like a little lizard who visits you every now and then. Now, I say that as somebody who doesn't have a pool or a lizard.
1: Yes.
2: You know, I say that from the outside.
1: If that just was sitting in your pool, at first you'd be horrified.
2: Right.
1: What is this monster in my pool?
2: Right.
1: But then you get closer, he's kind of cute.
2: He's kind of cute. He said he didn't like approach it because he didn't want to scare it and he didn't want it coming after him. Are they violent? Are they venomous? Who knows? This lizard is neither of the sort. It's just huge and freaky. He's so cute. He's like literally sunbathing, like, oh, this is the life.
1: Once again, this intruder is called an Asian water monitor.
2: Look it up.
1: Very, very sweet. So let's get to Wienergate here,
2: okay,
1: Tori.
2: All right.
1: Now, this happened at a school also in the U.S. here, so thankfully not locally. We're not looking for local wiener thieves, but police are investigating a burglary where somebody hopped a fence at a high school, and then they went and they sort of messed around with bikes and the gym equipment and stuff.
2: Okay.
1: And then, heist of all heists, they stole over 100 hot dogs.
3: Really? Why hot dogs of all things? Whatever you can find is what they'll take.
4: It's unfortunate and sad that they would think that that would be a good time.
1: Yeah, a good time. They could have taken the computers. They could have taken the textbooks.
2: I don't know if hot dogs would be in my top 10 things to steal from a high school. I'd take beakers and like sciencey stuff.
1: Something.
2: Something.
1: But I guess they're in there and they're like, look at this. Whoa, whoa, whoa, hot dog day tomorrow.
2: Mm-hmm.
1: Yoink. I guess everybody's got their taste, right?
2: Yeah.
1: That's all good.
2: Mm-hmm.
1: That is a little bit of stranger news. We will get into the Daily Scoop next. Nobody got stung by bees in the celebrity world today and all the guests today, no?
2: No bee stings today. We'll just talk about the late night guys.
1: Oh, speaking of big beasts, we do have a dragon-related story coming up.
2: That is true.
1: And your boy Michael B. Jordan involved.
2: Mm-hmm.
1: Also, a new trailer for a new flick coming to Netflix. We'll get to it all. We should look outside, though. We mentioned we're pretty low digits as far as the temps are concerned, and
2: right,
1: we do have some traffic notes, too.
2: We do have a pretty significant traffic note. We'll start with the weather, though. Currently, we are sitting at 3 or 37. The sun is coming out. Hopefully, going to heat things up quickly because, yeah, cold starts in the morning. We're getting up to 17 or 63. It's going to get cloudy later on, and then overnight we're probably going to see some showers into tomorrow. As for our traffic, we've got the one note of some major construction on Riverside Drive East. It's between Glengarry to Devonshire. If you're driving eastbound, you can't. It's completely closed. If you're driving westbound, it's down to one lane. This is going on until next Friday, May 22nd, so watch out for that. And if you see anything else on the roads, constructions, accidents, whatever, call our newsroom at 519-258-3434.
1: And you might be taking a detour today. Maybe you're going down a different route on the way to work, and maybe you spot that home where you're like, oh, dude, that's a nice place. 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
1: Daily Scoop. Can you believe it? Can you believe it's that time?
2: That's when we do it.
1: Look at what's going on out here. 7:15 a.m. Let's get into it, Tori. We will begin with the late night stuff, I guess, because there was sort of a kind of not really a reunion, I guess, more of like a meeting, an assembly of sorts with pretty much every late night person ever last night.
2: Seems to be the case because Stephen Colbert, we know he is coming up on his final episode of The Late Show. They welcomed Jimmy Kimmel, John Oliver, Jimmy Fallon, and Seth Meyers onto the show. And yeah, they had like a reunion of the Fantastic Five, I guess we could call them.
1: That's awesome.
2: I heard that Jimmy Kimmel has also announced that he's going to be airing a rerun of his show on the night of Colbert's final show. So that is next Thursday, May 21st already.
1: That's crazy. That's coming up so quick,
2: right?
1: Isn't it?
2: Right.
1: Like, it seemed like we had more time to prepare for this. But the end of Colbert is up before you know it.
2: I know.
1: Pretty crazy. Mm-hmm. So we also have got this coming up this month after we say goodbye to Colbert. A little while later. Actually, it's not this month. It's not till July.
2: Right.
1: My God. July 24th. But we do have a new trailer for... tell us about this new movie.
2: It's a new movie coming to Netflix. It's called 72 Hours. And it's Kevin Hart and a bunch of the SNL boys, including Marcelo Hernandez.
3: Soliciting. Human trafficking. Everybody going to jail. Hands on your head.
4: Maybe guys clear it up.
5: This guy is a stranger that is on our bachelor party. He vomited on us and then we had to get naked.
3: He's like our friend, but he's older than us. So he's like our daddy.
4: Guys, you're not helping.
6: They're inviting me.
4: To Miami?
6: Yeah, they want me to go.
7: My boss thinks I'm getting too old.
4: This is my opportunity to connect with the youth.
8: It's really weird that you came. I had no idea you were like 50.
4: No, man, I'm 40.
8: That's still so many years to be.
1: That's good.
2: That's fine. It looks crazy. Kevin Hart with a bunch of youngins in Miami. It's coming to Netflix on July 24th.
1: Very awesome. Mm-hmm. Can I hit you with a little bit of music news I got here?
2: Okay.
1: You know Gracie Abrams.
2: Of course.
1: We were fans of her single that was out last year. Kind of
2: That's
1: a big
2: so
1: deal.
2: True, yeah.
1: Yes, she's got a new single coming out Thursday called Hit the Wall. Do you want to hear the name of her new album? Do you hear this?
2: I did hear it. Go ahead.
1: Oh, it's coming out in July. It's called Daughter from Hell.
2: Yeah.
1: Look out. What does JJ think about that? Gracie Abrams, new stuff coming, maybe even a new song this week.
2: All right.
1: And Tori, you had a story concerning Michael B. Jordan, dragon fantasies.
2: Yes.
1: I mean, where do we go?
2: I mean, we start right there. If you are a fan of the Fourth Wing book series, as I know many have, millions and millions of copies of these books have been sold. Great news, Amazon MGM is going to be doing a TV adaptation, and I know it can be very precarious with these things, but we do know Michael B. Jordan will be executive producing this, and the other executive producer is a woman named Lisa Joy, who co-created Westworld, which was obviously a very big show as well, so...

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0: Mix 96.7, the adult homework never ends. First, the taxes, and now this? A census? What is this?
1: A census.
0: You know I live here. You mailed it to me. You know I'm here.
1: You know I'm alive.
0: Come on. Yeah. No, we got to do the census stuff. It's not that big of a deal, but this is officially the census return date.
1: Yes.
0: Which means if you don't return it, basically nothing will happen. But you may eventually get an annoying phone call, a persistent email.
1: Right.
0: Eventually, a census taker may show up at your doorstep and say, like, can you just...
1: Really?
0: Could you do that? Yeah, oh yeah. I think that's what they'll do. Pretty sure. Okay. They're not going to lock you up. They're not going to fine you. But, you know, it's one of those things like voting. It's like your civic duty to fill in the census and send it back. We have thoughts on that. We have info on that at our news sites. And Adele's got that and more with your local headlines right here.
2: With an update from WindsorNewsToday.ca, I'm Adele Loisel. Unifor says it will start contract talks with Ford first. Talks will start June 22nd. Unifor has a history of starting talks with Ford to set the pattern for negotiations with Stellantis and General Motors. Ford Canada employs more than 5,000 workers, including at the two engine plants here in Windsor. If you're having trouble making ends meet, you can now get help at Family Services Windsor Essex. It got a $700,000 grant over 3 years for financial education.
3: People are trying to find any way that they can to just keep their head above water. What this program aims to do is support people with financial empowerment and stability, but it's also a housing loss prevention initiative.
2: That's Executive Director Sierra Holmes. Windsor police are looking for 49-year-old Heather M. Lewenza. She's the latest to be highlighted on their Wanted in Windsor list. Police say she faces fraud charges, theft of a vehicle, and facilitating a breach of release order while acting as a surety. And today's the deadline to submit your completed census form. If you miss it, though, don't panic. CBC News says those who don't have it filled out in time will get a prod by mail or phone. The Jays fell to the Rays 8-5, and the Pistons lost 112-103 to the Cavaliers. Sunny this morning, maybe showers this afternoon, and 17. 12 tonight with more showers, maybe a thunderstorm, and 15 tomorrow. For more on these and other stories, go to WindsorNewsToday.ca.
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0: Let's go. We do this every single day. Mm-hmm. Every single day. We want to wake up the brains. We can't just take a day off. What do we do? So, Tori, let's continue with it. The tradition where we just quiz each other. Anybody listening tries their best to get all four correct. It's like EQAO for the soul.
1: Mm-hmm.
0: Let's get into it. We're ready.
1: All right. Well, I'm going to give you a question first about romantic fantasy books. And I know there are several listeners whose ears just perked right up because it seems like everyone and their mother is into romantic fantasy books lately.
0: Is that right?
1: Yeah. I have many friends where, like, this is the only thing they will read now. They just go from, like, romantic fantasy to romantic fantasy to romantic fantasy. And
0: what?
1: I get it. It's, like, very enveloping. It's very detailed and rich. I tried one romantic fantasy book a couple years ago, and I just could not get into it. I read the first book in the ACOTAR series, and everyone told me, like, yeah, the first one really sucks. You got to really stick with it till, like, book three. And I just can't wait, like, 1,500 pages before I'm into something, you know?
0: All right.
1: These books are long. But regardless, romantic fantasy, all the hype around it. And it's also in the news right now because there is an incredibly popular book series getting an Amazon MGM TV series adaptation. It's the Fourth Wing books. So if you're a fan, great news. You're getting a TV show. I'm going to ask you to do something fun with some other fantasy book series, romantic fantasy book series specifically. I'm going to give you three words, and you're going to match them up with the proper book slash, like, title. You're going to fill in the blank. So if I said, like, Lord of the blank, what would it be?
0: I'd probably go Rings.
1: That would be right.
0: Shout out to Lord of the Flies fans.
1: Your three words are bone.
0: Okay.
1: Storm.
0: Yeah, bone storm.
1: And roses. And I'm going to give you three book titles or series titles, and you have got to match them up.
0: Let's go.
1: First, we've got Onyx blank. Next, we got A Court of Thorns and blank. And lastly, we've got Shadow and blank. Do you like that? Do you like the drama?
0: Yeah.
1: Mm-hmm. I read the first book of one of these, like I said.
0: Okay.
1: Mm-hmm.
0: So, this
1: again,
0: is
1: Bone Storm and Roses.
0: I don't think this will work out by the time I get to the end.
1: Okay.
0: But I'm going to go with, I guess, Onyx Storm.
1: Okay.
0: And I'm going to go with Thorn and Roses.
1: Okay.
0: And what was the start of the first one?
1: Shadow and blank.
0: So it's going to go Shadow and Bone.
1: Jay, there are many fantasy readers who are going to stand up and applaud you. All
0: what?
1: Three? Correct.
0: Yeah. Even Shadow and Bone?
1: Shadow and Bone is real. Onyx Storm, incredibly popular. And A Court of Thorn and Roses. Like I said, ACOTAR.
0: Wow.
1: I read the first book. That's what it's called. And yeah, sorry, couldn't get into it. But regardless, you got it right.
0: I don't know how we fumbled into that one, but
1: you
0: let's
1: did a great job.
0: Let's go to your first question All here, right. Tori. Since it is officially Return Your Senses Day.
1: Yeah.
0: You're like, oh, I thought I had to do something today.
1: Right.
0: I'm going to give you a census-inspired question, Tori, matching up these populations with some international populations.
1: Oh, okay.
0: You just tell us which one is bigger. This
1: okay.
0: is why it's important to fill out your census so
1: okay.
0: we know how many people there are.
1: Okay.
0: So let's say if I wanted to compare our friends in Kingsville with our friends in Killarney. Killarney, like the Ireland one.
1: Oh, yeah. No,
0: or
1: totally.
0: Scottish-Irish.
1: That's what I was thinking. Okay. I'm going to say that Kingsville's got a higher population.
0: Kingsville does.
1: Yeah.
0: Kingsville does, in fact, have more people.
1: Nice.
0: Let's go to another one. We'll okay. match up with the letters. How about Leamington versus Luxembourg?
1: Ooh, Luxembourg's got to have more.
0: Leamington's got less than Luxembourg?
1: Yeah.
0: You're correct. Yeah, Luxembourg's up to, like, over 100,000 people.
1: I believe that.
0: Now let's go to this one. Windsor.
1: Okay.
0: You got it. You picture it. Windsor.
1: We're big.
0: Versus Warsaw.
1: Warsaw, Poland?
0: Shout out to our Polish listeners this morning. Yes.
1: Wow, I'm going to say, believe it or not, we have more people than Warsaw.
0: Believe it or not, you're wrong.
2: I don't think so, Jim.
0: You got the first two correct, though, so we'll give you the
1: you
0: point.
1: Give me the point?
0: Warsaw is almost like 7 or 8 times bigger than us.
1: Oh, really?
0: A lot of people over there.
1: Never been.
0: Shout out to Warsaw.
1: I'll have to go check it out, see for myself, start counting.
0: That's right.
1: I'm going to have
0: see,
1: to because
0: I didn't
1: do my census, so I'm going to get kicked out of the country.
0: You might just do that. There's a lot of room in Killarney.
1: Okay.
0: All right, so we'll give you a point. We're doing okay. Let's go to the final round.
1: All right, well, my next question for you might get a little awkward for some, but for me, I think it's very important. Today is National Tampon Day.
0: Whoa.
1: So we're going to do some tampon trivia, baby.
0: Let's go.
1: I think it's very necessary. These are kind of things that I think are very important to know. We're going to hit you with a couple of true or false questions. And when I say we, I say all tampon users. Okay, three statements you got to tell me true or false, okay? Tampon trivia. Let's see how everybody does. First statement, tampons never expire. True or false?
0: Tampons never expire?
1: True or false?
0: Is that true or false? I mean, never is such a loaded word there. I would think if you go into your shelf and you find a dusty old box from the 70s, you probably shouldn't be putting that anywhere. I'm going to say that's not true.
1: You are correct. That is not
0: true. Good.
1: Believe it or not, their shelf life is actually just 5 years.
0: That sounds accurate,
1: okay,
0: yeah.
1: Okay, statement number two. Tampons should never be worn more than 8 hours. That is the max.
0: For 8 hours?
1: Like one single one.
0: Yeah.
1: Yeah.
0: I mean,
1: before changing it.
0: There's probably some innovation that makes that not true. I'll say that's not true.
1: No, that is true. Yeah,
2: oh,
1: that is true.
2: I don't think so, Tim.
1: Tampons can last between 4 to 8 hours, but 8 hours is the max because you can you want to avoid something called toxic shock syndrome.
0: Sure.
1: I feel like everyone's aware of that 8 hour max. Everyone uses tampons.
0: Okay.
1: Lastly, this one is a big one. You can safely flush tampons down the toilet.
0: Listen.
1: Is this true or false?
0: As the dad here in this room, I've given you questions about things you can and cannot flush.
1: Exactly.
0: If I catch my kids later in life flushing those things, no, you cannot flush those.
1: See, this is sort of a mixed one. I will give you the point because technically you can. Like, they say they're flushable, but plumbers say, please don't.
0: Please don't.
1: I feel like over time, more and more women's bathrooms will have signs that say, please do not flush anything, not even feminine hygiene products, and that does include tampons. So I'll give you the point for that
0: All
1: one.
0: Right.
1: Technically you can, but technically you can't.
0: I've been
1: know?
0: Fooled by those, flushable baby wipes. They're not all that flushable.
1: Exactly, yeah.
0: All right, so do I get a point there?
1: You got a point.
0: Okay, good stuff.
1: Two points for you.
0: See if you can wrap up on a high note getting a soccer point. Shout out to anybody who'll be at the Old Four test track tonight. We're getting our soccer season official underway for the little kids. Tori, thankfully, I am coaching again this year, and thankfully, we only play, I think, 5-on-5 or 6-on-6.
1: Okay.
0: It's not the full-on squads. Too many bodies to keep track of.
1: Okay.
0: Tori, in an official game of soccer, though, football. You're watching the World Cup. You're cheering on your team.
1: Right.
0: Here's your question, real simple. How many players in total are on the field at one time? On the pitch at one time? Yes, we're counting goalies. No, we're not counting referees.
1: Uh-oh. Can I phone a friend?
0: Sure.
1: Naz.
0: Naz will know.
1: Naz, big soccer guy. I'm going to say, not including the refs or including the refs?
0: Not including the refs.
1: How many
0: Those
1: players?
0: Handsome referees.
1: 1, 2, 3, 4, 5. I played soccer. I'm going to say 18.
0: We're on 18 in total?
1: 18 players.
0: You're going to probably not have quite enough. You need
1: really?
0: Some more friends out there.
2: I don't think so, Tim.
0: The total, you got 10 per side plus the goalies, which makes 22 players in total.
1: 10 per side?
0: Yeah, 10 per side.
1: What's everyone doing?
0: That's a lot of players. So some of them are just standing around.
1: No kidding.
0: But with that, no point there. Did the boys win? The boys win?
1: Yes.
0: On a tampon Tuesday yet. How embarrassing.
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1: Oh, and a happy census return day to you, Tori. For someone who does like to be seen, you like to be seen, mm-hmm. like to be places.
2: Of course I do.
1: This is like TikTok from the government. It's like they want you to, they're trying to friend you by sending you this. Help me out here. They're trying to friend you by sending you a census paper in the mail.
2: Mm-hmm.
1: And that's their version of doing a TikTok dance, saying, please follow, please let us know that you're here. Is this making it any cooler in any way for you to want to fill out that census?
2: I think it's a cool thing to do regardless. Or maybe cool's not the word, but important thing to do. Doesn't make you nerdy for wanting to better your community or anything like that.
1: Maybe.
2: However, like, what if I'm just too busy?
1: Too busy to take a minute to fill out a paper?
2: What if I don't even know if I got the census?
1: Are
2: now
1: you
2: I'm scared.
1: Too busy for public transportation and community services and hospital and school funding? That's what they're telling us it's all about, right? So it's important to do it. And if you just have that sitting on your coffee table somewhere, it's underneath all the other papers from the kids' school, try to send it in. Mm-hmm. You're not going to get penalized. There's no fine. It's not like, oh man, you're going to get a check in the mail or a bill that says you owe $48.50 because you didn't send out your census. But, you know, you should probably do it.
2: Okay.
1: I'm not census guilting because mine also is sitting at home unfulfilled, unread. But I see today is census return date. So if you already did yours, you can do the best thing ever. You can sit back smugly and know that you have done your duty while others have just sat by on the wayside. Right? We're like those people who don't vote. We got to get out there and do stuff.
2: That's true.
1: Right? So census day, we'll have more on that in the news. Tori, hit us with some good weather news as well. I know Tuesdays with Tori is on the way just after 8.
2: Yep.
1: Here at 7:50, is it getting any warmer?
2: It is. It's currently 3 or 37, which is quite a cold start to the day, but we're going to get up to 17 or 63. As you can see, the sun is out. Later on this afternoon, it looks like it'll get cloudy, and then we will have some rain overnight.
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1: 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It's going to be a lot.
2: Quite committed, but you know, it's soccer. It's kids. It's soccer.
1: It is. It's wonderful. You know, I'll be out there tonight with you. So say hey if you see me. I'll be coaching the like 7 year olds and looking again like the other parents who are like deer in headlights. Sometimes you're just like, I don't. It's like herding cats, right? It's like how do you get these kids to line up? And we barely know the rules sometimes. But we're supposed to get them to play. Anyway, it's a treat, Tori. It's a treat, and it begins tonight.
2: I agree.
1: It's going to be fun.
2: I'd love to come, but you didn't invite me.
1: Oh, you were totally invited. We can always.
2: Oh, I'm probably going to be busy tonight.
1: Guess what? How about every other Tuesday for the rest of your summer? I'll mark you down for at least one of them. Shout out to all the parents and the young ones getting involved. It's great. It's exciting, and it begins. Tori will also do something else great and exciting. That's Tuesdays with Tori.
2: Yeah.
1: Any soccer moms messaging us yet? Or?
2: Not yet. It's too early in the season. No drama yet.
1: There will be some drama on the sidelines, I guarantee you.
2: Love it.
1: But today we'll get to a different subject in moments. First, let's get Adele back here with these Tuesday headlines.
3: With an update from WindsorNewsToday.ca, I'm Adele Loisel. The Trump administration has asked a U.S. court to pause its ruling against global tariffs. It's pursuing an appeal. The U.S. Court of International Trade ruled the 10% tariff was illegal. CBC News says Trump imposed that levy after the U.S. Supreme Court struck down some tariffs in February. Unifor has announced who it will negotiate with first in talks with the Detroit Big Three. It'll be Ford. Talks open June 22nd. Those negotiations will serve as a template for contract talks with General Motors and Stellantis. Windsor police are looking for 7 separate suspects wanted for shoplifting. Each one is accused of walking into a store and leaving with merchandise without paying. You'll find a video featuring them at WindsorNewsToday.ca. And return trips from the U.S. ticked up very slightly in April after a year of declines. Statistics Canada says those were up 1.4% from April of last year. Global News says it was the first increase since December 2024. Today's news poll question is, have you already submitted your census questionnaire? Vote now at WindsorNewsToday.ca. The Pistons lost to Cleveland 112-103 and the Jays lost to the Rays 8-5. 17 today with sunshine this morning, maybe showers this afternoon. Showers may be a thunderstorm tonight and 12 and 15 tomorrow. 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
1: Let's go. A traffic note. We will get to a section of Riverside Drive East closed starting this morning. That's on the way. Tori, we've also got to get to something. I know it was Met Gala Monday last week. Mm-hmm. We've got a fashion-related question in Tuesdays with Tori. Oh! Let's call this Met Gala Tuesday. And this actually has a graduation theme as well. I think you're going to like this one that came in from Allison, local listener, who says this: Tori, I'm having a big problem with a family member of mine. A younger cousin of mine asked if she could borrow one of my favorite dresses to wear to prom this year.
2: Okay.
1: She doesn't want to spend a lot of money. She likes my clothes. We're close in size, so I said sure.
2: It is prom season, yeah.
1: 'Tis the season. So, Allison says she picked out a nice dress, one I love, and she went off. She just gave it back to me, and it has clearly been altered. Like a whole two sizes smaller.
2: Whoa.
1: She's trying to deny she did anything to it, but WTF. It's obviously different. I'm so mad. That comes in from Allison.
2: Yeah, because she just made the dress unwearable for you. Whoa. No offense to your younger cousin, but is she insane? You can't alter someone else's clothes to fit you and then try to return them and then try to gaslight them into thinking that they're wrong. See, I don't want to be like holier than thou, but I have let many people borrow formal clothing from me, dresses, stuff. I actually lent out my prom dress twice.
1: Look out.
2: Even my heels I lent out. But do you know what I did? I charged a deposit or like a rental fee. And but they also had to, what do you call it? Have a dry clean as well.
1: Sign a letter of consent and that
2: notarized
1: whole
2: letter. No. Yeah, no, I charge like a rental fee because what happens if I give someone my dress to wear out of the kindness of my heart and they give it back and it's ruined, dirty.
1: But what's,
2: so much can go wrong.
1: Can I just say this? What is the alternative? This girl, you say, borrows this dress.
2: She shouldn't have borrowed a dress that didn't fit her.
1: But I mean, okay, if this is a prom style dress, is Allison ever going to wear that dress again, do you think?
2: I mean, who knows? She just said it's a formal dress. I mean, she could probably find another reason to wear it. People are getting very casual with prom now, Jay.
1: Yeah.
2: I think that that's pretty egregious, and I think you got to say, keep the dress, give me something for it. Like, if you want to level with her, be like, listen, girl, we're not going to be crazy. We're not going to get a gaslighty and weird about this. You altered the dress. It's very obvious. You're keeping the dress now, and you owe me $200
1: but
2: or whatever.
1: That's why she didn't want to buy it. She doesn't have money.
2: It doesn't matter.
1: Allison, you're being greedy. Let your cousin keep the dress.
2: Do you know how expensive alterations are? Alterations can be more than the dress sometimes. So, no, I think it's crazy that she got it altered, and I think it's totally fine to be like, girl, I got to level with you. The fact that she's trying to deny it, I think, is the biggest problem.
1: Well, I'll tell you what. Last time I lent a pair of pants to a friend of mine, they came back shorter than they were when I lent them to him.
2: Wouldn't that drive you crazy?
1: I was furious. You're
2: Wouldn't
1: right.
2: Would you be mad?
1: You're right. Don't alter other people's clothing.
2: No kidding.
1: I stand corrected. Good job, Allison. Jeez. And happy prom season. You know what? Just be careful. Some people may have qualms with you cutting up their clothing.
2: Oh, who would have thought?
1: Who knew this? It's fun. We do have your daily scoop, as mentioned, moments away. Tori, look outside for us. Traffic, weather. What's up for the Tuesday?
2: Let's do weather first. It's 6 or 43. We are climbing quickly. We're going to get up to 17 or 63. It's sunny right now, but it's supposed to become cloudy and then rainy overnight tonight. Keep that in mind. As for the roads, we don't have any accidents to tell you about, but some construction going on. Wyandotte Street East has got lane restrictions. Actually, that ended yesterday. Let's move on to something else. McDougal Avenue will be closed from Tuscarora Street to Wyandotte Street East for some road repairs going on, not ending until next Friday. If you see something else, traffic or accident or anything wise, call our newsroom at 519-258-3434.
1: Did you mention the Riverside thing? I said I'd mention it.
2: Oh, go
1: so,
2: ahead. Go
1: yeah,
2: ahead.
1: Riverside East starting today. It looks like closed from Glengarry Avenue to Devonshire, right outside of our studio. And then westbound Riverside Drive reduced to one lane. That's going until next Friday. So now we're officially up to date. 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
1: Let's go, getting ready for school. I asked Alex yesterday, it was her first time ever doing EQAO. Right. I asked her how it was, and she said, it was easy, and it was hard.
2: Mm-hmm.
1: So I guess they did it right.
2: I guess so.
1: It was easy. Oh, and hard at the same time. So you knew some, you didn't know some.
2: Right.
1: I guess that's how it goes.
2: Yeah.
1: Good luck, students, getting in for day number two today. Tori, let's get into the Daily Scoop on this Tuesday. We're going to start with a little bit of late night that many of us were in bed too early to have watched live.
2: Yes, it seems to be the case because late night last night, Stephen Colbert, he's coming up towards the end of the show. He's in like, he's done pretty soon. Next Thursday is his last day. And last night they had Jimmy Kimmel, John Oliver, Jimmy Fallon, and Seth Meyers all on the show. So you have your Fantastic Five all returning for a special episode. And then also Jimmy Kimmel announced that he's going to be doing a rerun on the night of Colbert's final late show so that everybody can watch that instead.
1: That makes sense.
2: That's pretty cool.
1: That's kind of what the respectful thing to do would be. But mm-hmm. You wonder what he'll do for his last show. And it seems so strange. Like you said, it's like when they announced that, he'll be done in May of 2026.
2: Yeah.
1: We're like, that's forever ago. Wait, he'll have a whole year to do his show. That was like a year ago.
2: Yeah.
1: And now here it is coming up next Thursday, the final Stephen Colbert ever. We will stay up late and watch that one.
2: Okay.
1: We owe it to Steve for that one.
2: Sounds good.
1: Tori, we've got a new trailer also. Now, again, sometimes you'll see, new Kevin Hart movie is out.
2: Mm-hmm.
1: We'll just skip past that. Mm-mm. But this one kind of looks funny. Set this one up for us.
2: This one movie is going to have, Kevin Hart starring in it, but he's also going to be starring in it with Marcelo Hernandez and a bunch of the other SNL bros. It's all about these guys who invite Kevin Hart to their bachelor party.
3: Soliciting, human trafficking, everybody going to jail. Hands on your head.
4: Maybe guys clear it up.
5: This guy is a stranger that is on our bachelor party. He vomited on us and then we had to get naked.
3: He's like our friend, but he's older than us. So he's like our daddy.
4: Guys, you're not helping.
6: They're inviting me.
4: To Miami?
6: Yeah, they want me to go.
7: My boss thinks I'm getting too old.
4: This is my opportunity to connect with the youth.
8: It's really weird that you came. I had no idea you were like 50.
4: No, man, I'm 40.
8: That's still so many years to be.
1: Oh, that sounds so relatable.
2: I have tickets older to see Marcelo. I just remembered that.
1: Yeah, that's going to be fun. Just hearing his voice makes me laugh. He's so
2: funny.
1: Good.
2: Yeah.
1: But yes, older dude trying to relate to his younger coworkers going on their bachelor party. That sounds awesome.
2: Mm-hmm.
1: It's called 72 Hours. It's going to be on Netflix July 24th.
2: Yep.
1: Now, Tori, you got one more story in front of you. I know it concerns Michael B. Jordan and a bunch of sexy dragons? What?
2: Sort of, not really. If you are a fan of the Fourth Wing book series, it's this fantasy book series. The big news is that it's getting a TV adaptation with Amazon MGM and that Michael B. Jordan is going to be executive producing. He's doing the very smart thing, which is hopping on the fantasy novel adaptation trend.
1: Can I tell you a bit about this Fourth Wing?
2: Sure.
1: It's set during the deadly Bassgaith War, where students compete to become elite dragon riders.
2: Yeah.
1: It follows 20-year-old Violet Sorengale,
2: mm-hmm.
1: who's forced by her military general mother to abandon a quiet life and enter the brutal training program at Bassgaith War College.
2: Yeah, and there is a lot of books in this series. Not a lot of books, but a lot of pages in these books that
1: they're
2: are
1: big,
2: in
1: long
2: this
1: ones?
2: Series. Oh, yeah, they're
1: thick. Oh, good.
2: Thick buddies. Yeah, so anyway, they're getting a TV adaptation, and Michael B. Jordan is behind it.
1: Very fun.
2: I trust him.
1: Fourth Wing fans rejoice.
2: Mm-hmm.
1: That is some of our Daily Scoop. We'll have more headlines coming up. Adele is back in with your news, including the fact that it's Census Day.
2: Mm-hmm.
1: Is that today already?
2: Mm-hmm.
1: Better find that paper.
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0: Mix 96.7. I guess it's too much to hope that a Humidex warning would cancel soccer on the first day, hey? No chance of that happening?
1: Not that I'm seeing, no.
0: Any torrential rains on the way? Or
1: nothing of that sort.
0: Not a blizzard happening?
1: No, still no.
0: Evening fog warning?
1: Mm-hmm.
0: No, nothing?
1: Nothing like that.
0: Looks like we're playing soccer tonight, guys. Yes, soccer season. We're all excited. Soccer season is here. We'll see you at the Ford Test Track later tonight. And yes, it is also a census kind of a Tuesday. If you haven't heard that news, Adele's going to get us up to date right here.
2: With an update from WindsorNewsToday.ca, I'm Adele Loisel. Windsor Police have released another name on its Wanted in Windsor list. They're looking for Heather M. Lewenza. Investigators say she's accused of using someone else's driver's license to rent a U-Haul, which was never returned. Her description and photo are at WindsorNewsToday.ca. Unifor will start contract talks with Ford first before moving on to Stellantis and General Motors. Talks start June 22nd. Canada's ambassador to the U.S. warns the Trump administration its trade war is hurting the auto industry in the U.S. by choking off access to Canada. The Globe and Mail says Mark Wiseman spoke in Washington yesterday. The deadline to start a joint review of CUSMA starts July 1st, but talks have been very limited since last October. And if you're having trouble making ends meet, Family Services Windsor Essex can now offer financial education and support filing for government programs. Executive Director Sierra Holmes says they have a team.
3: Looking for access to additional benefits, tax filing. If it's rental arrears or utility arrears, they'll do some advocacy to access those income supports for them.
2: It received a $700,000 grant over 3 years. The Cavaliers beat the Pistons 112-103, and the Jays lost 8-5 to the Rays. 17 today, maybe showers this afternoon. Showers, maybe a thunderstorm tonight, and 12, and maybe showers tomorrow. For more on these and other stories, go to WindsorNewsToday.ca.
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0: Let's go. We do this every single day. Mm-hmm. Every single day. We want to wake up the brains. We can't just take a day off. What do we do? So, Tori, let's continue with it. The tradition where we just quiz each other. Anybody listening tries their best to get all four correct. It's like EQAO for the soul.
1: Mm-hmm.
0: Let's get into it. We're ready.
1: All right. Well, I'm going to give you a question first about romantic fantasy books. And I know there are several listeners whose ears just perked right up because it seems like everyone and their mother is into romantic fantasy books lately.
0: Is that right?
1: Yeah. I have many friends where, like, this is the only thing they will read now. They just go from, like, romantic fantasy to romantic fantasy to romantic fantasy. And
0: what?
1: I get it. It's, like, very enveloping. It's very detailed and rich. I tried one romantic fantasy book a couple years ago, and I just could not get into it. I read the first book in the ACOTAR series, and everyone told me, like, yeah, the first one really sucks. You got to really stick with it till, like, book three. And I just can't wait, like, 1,500 pages before I'm into something, you know?
0: All right.
1: These books are long. But regardless, romantic fantasy, all the hype around it. And it's also in the news right now because there is an incredibly popular book series getting an Amazon MGM TV series adaptation. It's the Fourth Wing books. So if you're a fan, great news. You're getting a TV show. I'm going to ask you to do something fun with some other fantasy book series, romantic fantasy book series specifically. I'm going to give you three words, and you're going to match them up with the proper book slash, like, title. You're going to fill in the blank. So if I said, like, Lord of the blank, what would it be?
0: I'd probably go Rings.
1: That would be right.
0: Shout out to Lord of the Flies fans.
1: Your three words are bone.
0: Okay.
1: Storm.
0: Yeah, bone storm.
1: And roses. And I'm going to give you three book titles or series titles, and you have got to match them up.
0: Let's go.
1: First, we've got Onyx blank. Next, we got A Court of Thorns and blank. And lastly, we've got Shadow and blank. Do you like that? Do you like the drama?
0: Yeah.
1: Mm-hmm. I read the first book of one of these, like I said.
0: Okay.
1: Mm-hmm.
0: So, this
1: I got Bone Storm and Roses.
0: I don't think this will work out by the time I get to the end.
1: Okay.
0: But I'm going to go with, I guess, Onyx Storm.
1: Okay.
0: And I'm going to go with Thorn and Roses.
1: Okay.
0: And what was the start of the first one?
1: Shadow and blank.
0: So it's going to go Shadow and Bone.
1: Jay, there are many fantasy readers who are going to stand up and applaud you. All
0: what?
1: Three correct.
0: Yeah. Even Shadow and Bone?
1: Shadow and Bone is real. Onyx Storm, incredibly popular. And A Court of Thorn and Roses. Like I said, ACOTAR.
0: Wow.
1: I read the first book. That's what it's called. And yeah, sorry, couldn't get into it. But regardless, you got it right.
0: I don't know how we fumbled into that one, but
1: you
0: let's
1: did a great job.
0: Let's go to your first question All here, right. Tori. Since it is officially Return Your Senses Day.
1: Yeah.
0: You're like, oh, I thought I had to do something today.
1: Right.
0: I'm going to give you a census-inspired question, Tori, matching up these populations with some international populations.
1: Oh.
0: You just tell us which one is bigger. This
1: okay.
0: is why it's important to fill out your census so
1: okay.
0: we know how many people there are.
1: Okay.
0: So let's say if I wanted to compare our friends in Kingsville with our friends in Killarney. Killarney, like the Ireland one.
1: Oh, yeah. No,
0: or
1: totally.
0: Scottish, Irish.
1: That's what I was thinking. Sure. I'm going to say that Kingsville's got a higher population.
0: Kingsville does.
1: Yeah.
0: Kingsville does, in fact, have more people.
1: Nice.
0: Let's go to another one. We'll okay. match up with the letters. How about Leamington versus Luxembourg?
1: Ooh, Luxembourg's got to have more.
0: Leamington's got less than Luxembourg?
1: Yeah.
0: You're correct. Yeah, Luxembourg's up like over 100,000 people.
1: I believe that.
0: Now let's go to this one. Windsor.
1: Okay.
0: You got it. You picture it. Windsor.
1: We're big.
0: Versus Warsaw.
1: Warsaw, Poland?
0: Shout out to our Polish listeners this morning. Yes.
1: Wow. I'm going to say, believe it or not, we have more people than Warsaw.
0: Believe it or not, you're wrong.
2: I don't think so, Tim.
0: You got the first two correct, though, so we'll give you the
1: point. Give me the point.
0: Warsaw is almost like 7 or 8 times bigger than us.
1: Oh, really?
0: A lot of people over there.
1: Never been.
0: Shout out to Warsaw.
1: I have to go check it out, see for myself, start counting.
0: That's right.
1: I'm going to have
0: to
1: because I didn't do my census, so I'm going to get kicked out of the country.
0: You might just do that. There's a lot of room in Killarney.
1: Okay.
0: All right, so we'll give you a point. We're doing okay. Let's go to the final round.
1: All right, well, my next question for you might get a little awkward for some, but for me, I think it's very important. Today is National Tampon Day.
0: Whoa.
1: So we're going to do some tampon trivia, baby.
0: Let's go.
1: I think it's very necessary. These are kind of things that I think are very important to know. We're going to hit you with a couple of true or false questions. And when I say we, I say all tampon users. Okay, three statements you got to tell me true or false, okay? Tampon trivia. Let's see how everybody does. First statement, tampons never expire. True or false?
0: Tampons never expire?
1: True or false?
0: Is that true or false? I mean, never is such a loaded word there. I would think if you go into your shelf and you find a dusty old box from the 70s, you probably shouldn't be putting that anywhere. I'm going to say that's not true.
1: You are correct. That is not
0: true. Oh, good.
1: Believe it or not, their shelf life is actually just 5 years.
0: That sounds accurate,
1: okay,
0: yeah.
1: Okay, statement number two. Tampons should never be worn more than 8 hours. That is the max.
0: For 8 hours?
1: Like one single one.
0: Yeah.
1: Yeah.
0: Before
1: changing it.
0: There's probably some innovation that makes that not true. I'll say that's not true.
1: No, that is true. Yeah,
2: oh,
1: that is true.
2: I don't think so, Jim.
1: Tampons can last between 4 to 8 hours, but 8 hours is the max because you can you want to avoid something called toxic shock syndrome.
0: Sure.
1: I feel like everyone's aware of that 8 hour max. Everyone uses
0: Not everyone.
1: Tampons.
0: Okay.
1: Lastly, this one is a big one. You can safely flush tampons down the toilet.
0: Listen.
1: Is this true or false?
0: As the dad here in this room, I've given you questions about things you can and cannot flush.
1: Exactly.
0: If I catch my kids and in later in life flushing those things, no, you cannot flush those.
1: See, this is sort of a mixed one. I will give you the point because technically you can. Like, they say they're flushable, but plumbers say, please don't.
0: Yeah, please don't.
1: I feel like over time, more and more women's bathrooms will have signs that say, please do not flush anything, not even feminine hygiene products, and that does include tampons. So I'll give you the point for that
0: All
1: one.
0: Right.
1: Technically you can, but technically you can't.
0: I've
1: you
0: been
1: know?
0: Fooled by those, flushable baby wipes. They're not all that flushable.
1: Exactly, yeah.
0: All right, so do I get a point there?
1: You got a point.
0: Okay, good stuff.
1: Two points for you.
0: See if you can wrap up on a high note getting a soccer point. Shout out to anybody who'll be at the Old Ford test track tonight. We're getting our soccer season officially underway for the little kids. Tori, thankfully, I am coaching again this year, and thankfully, we only play, I think, 5-on-5 or 6-on-6.
1: Okay.
0: It's not the full-on squads. Too many bodies to keep track of.
1: Okay.
0: Tori, in an official game of soccer, though, football. You're watching the World Cup. You're cheering on your team.
1: Right.
0: Here's your question, real simple. How many players in total are on the field at one time? On the pitch at one time? Yes, we're counting goalies. No, we're not counting referees.
1: Uh-oh. Can I phone a friend?
0: Sure.
1: Naz
0: will know.
1: Naz, big soccer guy. I'm going to say, not including the refs or including the refs?
0: Not including the refs.
1: How many players?
0: Those handsome referees.
1: 1, 2, 3, 4, 5. I played soccer. I'm going to say 18.
0: We're on 18 in total?
1: 18 players.
0: You're going to probably not have quite enough. You need some more friends out there.
2: I don't think so, Jim.
0: The total, you got 10 per side plus the goalies, which makes 22 players in total.
1: 10 per side?
0: Yeah, 10 per side.
1: What's everyone doing?
0: That's a lot of players. Some of them are just standing around.
1: No kidding.
0: But with that, no point there. Did the boys win? The boys win?
1: Yes.
0: On a tampon Tuesday yet. How embarrassing.
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1: Hey, Tori, along with being Census Day and Garbage Day 2 or whatever in your area, you know, we got EQAO going on, a lot of big things. Soccer season, we've mentioned. We also have a very important profession that is specifically being highlighted today.
2: Absolutely. It's International Nurses Day. I know we're in the midst of Nurses Week, and feels like there can be all of these international days we're trying to remember, but I think this is one of the most important ones, International Nurses Day.
1: Well, nurses are just like the best people on the planet right here.
2: Of course.
1: Can we tell, do you want to learn a little something here?
2: Always.
1: Because you hear the different tiers of nursing, different levels of nurses.
2: Mm-hmm.
1: Like you hear the word LPN. That is for licensed practical nurse.
2: Right.
1: Those are your hands-on nurses. They can do it all. They're nurses we are celebrating today.
2: Right.
1: Then it goes up to your RN, your registered nurse. Those are the ones you're going to see walking around the ER, you know. They're kind of like the quarterback of the hospital, right?
2: Right.
1: And then you've also got your nurse practitioner, who is kind of like a nurse plus a doctor in a way. They can prescribe things. They can diagnose illnesses.
2: I have a nurse practitioner.
1: You see? Yes. So, like, there's all different levels, and they're each and every level, including the nursing students. We want to honor you guys today. Not easy work. A nurse, we found out today, they'll walk up to, like, 8 kilometers in a shift.
2: Yep.
1: It's crazy.
2: Oh, yeah.
1: They've always got those comfortable shoes on.
2: Yeah.
1: Pretty awesome.
2: Amazing stuff. My mom's also kind of like a retired nurse in a way.
1: Oh, look out.
2: And I mean, come on. I know the importance. I used to go with her to Henry Ford Hospital and work a shift. It was pretty fun.
1: Who's this kid?
2: Well, I would help with like cleaning or like making the beds or like giving people their food.
1: You weren't handing out prescriptions.
2: No, I wasn't administering medication or shots.
1: Oh, good.
2: I was like 7.
1: You want the Percocet? Go see that 7-year-old over there. Call her Doogie. But yeah, all the nurses I met and who were helping me out when I went through all my surgery and everything last year, just you see how amazing they are firsthand. So let's give them all a little love. Buy them a coffee or something today. Nurses, we are seeing you today especially and hopefully every day forward too.
2: Yeah.
1: We will get to more. Tori, can you hit us one more time? I know people are getting out the door to school. They're getting ready for those EQAO tests. They're getting ready for the soccer day. We're not getting rained out tonight. Is that what you're telling me?
2: That is true. It's 6:43 right now. It's going to be cloudy later on. We're going to get up to 17 or 63. Looks like showers overnight.
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2: Tori, I've got a traffic note to start the morning up with here.
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3: That sounds not good.
2: Not great. Can we climb up onto the roof and wave at the construction workers? That's my question.
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1: So what would you do if you found $10,000 in a bathroom at a fast food place? Tori, you haven't filled out your census yet. There's no way they'll catch you. It's a perfect crime.
2: Good luck to them. $10,000?
1: $10,000.
2: Sitting in a bathroom.
1: That's pretty awesome.
2: Just waiting for them.
1: You think of it in your hands in that moment.
2: $10,000 cash.
1: $10,000 cash, just like bills, right? And it's in a bathroom, so you're like, there's no surveillance cameras on me.
3: Right.
1: Does any part of you think, maybe I just go and fill up the tank while I think about this?
3: Yeah.
1: Maybe I go for lunch while I...

0: peruse these bills, you know? Or do you just go straight to the manager and say, Mr. Manager, ma'am, Mr. or ma'am?
1: Person manager.
0: Yes, we found some money near the toilet. We need to do something about this.
1: $10,000. I always think if somebody's got $10,000 cash somewhere, maybe these are the kind of people that you don't want to mess with. That's what I think.
0: It's that whole thing. If you find a suitcase with $1 million in the park, guess what? There's going to be somebody looking for that $1 million suitcase, isn't there?
1: Yeah.

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1: If you really messed up Mother's Day.
2: Yeah.
1: You're like, you gave mom a text instead of a phone call.
2: Right.
1: You gave her a, you know, a throw pillow with mom spelled wrong.
2: I spell mom wrong.
1: You say, maybe mom. People really messed up.
2: That's funny.
1: There's a trend online right now of what we're calling momligans.
2: Momligans.
1: It's like a mulligan for Mother's Day.
2: Uh-huh.
1: If you didn't quite deliver, there's a trend of people saying, look, mom, my bad. Let's do it again this weekend.
2: Right.
1: This time, brunch is on me.
2: I think that's okay to do like a Mother's Day 2.0. Why not?
1: Are we ever going to celebrate the dads? Will it ever be our time to shine?
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1: Nice weather is here. 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This afternoon, a little rainy, also rainy tomorrow, then sun and time for the weekend. Yeah, I'm looking to the weekend. It's only Tuesday. Today, 17 or 63 with rain, showers up to 15 or 59 tomorrow. We are now up to 9 or 48 on the mix.
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1: Your junior soccer station. 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It's going to be a lot.
2: Quite committed, but, you know, it's soccer. It's kids. It's soccer.
1: It is. It's wonderful. You know, I'll be out there tonight with you. So say hey if you see me. I'll be coaching the, like, seven-year-olds. And looking, again, like the other parents who are like deer in headlights sometimes, you're just like, I don't, it's like herding cats, right? It's like, how do you get these kids to line up? And we barely know the rules sometimes, but we're supposed to get them to play. Anyway, it's a treat, Tori. It's a treat, and it begins tonight.
2: I agree.
1: It's going
2: to
1: be fun.
2: I'd love to come, but you didn't invite me.
1: Oh, you were totally invited. We can always.
2: I'm probably going to be busy tonight.
1: Guess what? How about every other Tuesday for the rest of your summer? I'll mark you down for at least one of them. Shout out to all the parents and the young ones getting involved. It's great. It's exciting, and it begins.
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0: 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The Mix Car Spotters will be out this Saturday, and if we catch sight of one of our plate frames on your car while you're shopping at Real Canadian Superstore in Leamington, you could win a $1,000 Superstore gift card.
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Mix 96.7, just a reminder that census deadline is today. You could face a fine of up to $500 if you don't get that done. Mine only took a few minutes online. Some people seem to have gotten a longer one. Mine was basically like, who lives in the house? What languages do they speak? Things like that. But that deadline to get that census is today. Get that done. Bon Jovi on the mix.

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0: 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It's Amberly. Hopefully if you bought any flowers or plants already, or maybe you received some for Mother's Day, hopefully they were okay. Last night it got kind of chilly, so hopefully they were protected. Usually I get mine around the long weekend. It's usually safe around that time. You never know. There might be the odd cold night, the frosty night. You have to cover them up or bring them in the garage or something. But I honestly just haven't had time to get my flowers done yet. The kids are still busy with dance. We're busy with that a couple nights a week. We've been camping on the weekends. Maybe next week. I'm hoping I can find the time. But hopefully that's it for the colder nights. This long weekend, just a heads up, so far, it looks like it's warming up very nicely. Might even want the AC on for Holiday Monday, an expected high of 31 degrees for Victoria Day next week.
1: Whew. So you're on the market for some airspace, huh?
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0: Mix with our increasing cloudiness today. A chance of showers this afternoon with a high of 17. Showers and the risk of a thunderstorm tonight with a low of 12. Cloudy tomorrow. A chance of more showers and a high of 15 or 59.
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Mix 96.7, a lot of Bruno Mars fans still coming down from those shows at Ford Field in Detroit over the weekend. Oh, looked like a blast. So I just might on the mix.

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0: Mix 96.7, good morning. It's Amberly. So the big TV companies held their upfront presentations yesterday. It's where they talk about the new shows coming to their networks. And the biggest news is probably from NBC. They are developing a series based in the Fast and Furious universe for Peacock. So Vin Diesel made the announcement. He actually said there's four shows in the works. NBC would only confess to having one in development so far. Also in the works for Peacock, there's Crystal Lake, which is the Friday the 13th prequel that is coming to Peacock in October, a series there. The Office spinoff, The Paper, kicks off its second season in September as well. New shows on the NBC schedule this fall include a comedy called Newlyweds, starring real-life spouses T. Leone and Tim Daly with Jamie Lee Curtis as a recurring guest star. And then, you know, Peter Krause, he played Adam Braverman on Parenthood. He's going to be starring in a new law enforcement drama called Line of Fire. So that sounds like it'll be good. I like him. Fox also had their upfront presentation yesterday. We got some sad news. Baywatch fans, the reboot won't be debuting until January. And there's only two other new shows waiting, a spy drama called The Interrogators and a dating show called Marriage Market, hosted by Whitney Cummings. So like Baywatch, those ones won't be debuting until at least winter. And then their fall schedule is mostly made up of returning shows, mostly unchanged from last season.
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0: 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Increasing cloudiness, a chance of showers this afternoon, a high of 17. Showers and the risk of a thunderstorm tonight with a low of 12. Cloudy tomorrow, chance of more showers, a high of 15 or 59.
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Mix 96.7, today is International Nurses Day. It's also the end of National Nurses Week, which began last week. So if you're a nurse, thanks for everything you do. It's a tough job. 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
1: With an update from WindsorNewsToday.ca, I'm Adele Loisel. A drug bust on Olvet Avenue Sunday morning. Windsor police watched as several people approached a parked car and then left. Officers seized hydromorphone pills, cannabis, some pills they think are narcotics, and over $7,400 in cash. Two people were arrested. Paramedics at Essex Windsor EMS are closer to a strike. Last week's meeting with a conciliator didn't result in a deal, and QP Local 2974 President James Jovanovich says they're waiting for a labor board report on how to proceed.
2: We can have a reduction of service. It's generally limited, so that way it doesn't place any danger to the public, but there will likely be a reduction of service, approximate percentage of 20 to 40%.
1: No future talks are planned. And a popular tourist attraction in Chatham-Kent will have to close for the season after a bad storm Saturday night. Warriner Hattrick Farms had to shut down its tulip farm after it was damaged by hail. It hopes to reopen the field next year. Today's news poll question is, have you already submitted your census questionnaire? Vote now at WindsorNewsToday.ca. Game 4 tonight for the Habs and the Sabres. The Jays host the Rays again while the Tigers take on the Mets, and the Spurs and Timberwolves play Game 5. 17 today, maybe a shower this afternoon. Showers tonight, maybe a thunderstorm, and 12, 15 tomorrow. 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

Mix 96.7, it's Amberly. You never know what you're going to get weather-wise for the long May 2-4 weekend, right? But this one, holy smokes, it is warming up nicely. Expecting a high of 31 so far for Holiday Monday. I'm so excited. I think it's safe to get our flowers, maybe even get the pool open this weekend. It's Brandy and Monica now on the mix.

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0: Mix 96.7, good afternoon. It's Amberly. Police in Florida are investigating two males who hopped a fence at a high school, and they got into the building through an unlocked door. They were riding bicycles and used other equipment that was intended for special needs kids, and they stole $50 worth of lanyards and got away with, they say, approximately 100 hot dogs and ice cream valued at around $60. Happened in the middle of the night last week. It sounds like they could have been students or young adults, but that's not 100% clear. And now the police, they're asking for the public for any leads, if anyone has any information. I would hope it was kids, like some young ones making a questionable choice to break into a school and not adults. But man, there's a very fine line between a high school prank and whatever was happening here.
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0: Mixed weather, increasing cloudiness with a chance of showers this afternoon, a high of 17. Showers and the risk of a thunderstorm tonight with a low of 12. Cloudy, a chance of more showers tomorrow, a high of 15 or 59.
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The new one from Olivia Rodrigo on the way. The Weeknd up next, too, after Andy Grammer. We're only a few months away from him coming to the Coliseum stage at Caesars Windsor with Walk Off the Earth on August 16th. Here's Keep Your Head Up on the Mix.

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We could be delivering some Antonino's original pizza to your classroom, a pizza party for the kids, and a $25 gift card for yourself to keep out of the deal, too. 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It's Amberly. I've always been a big fan of Jimmy Kimmel, but man, this just solidified it that much more. He's doing something really cool next week. Fill you in on that coming up in less than 10 on The Mix.

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Mix 96.7. Hey, it's Amberly. So the final night of The Late Show with Stephen Colbert will be next Thursday on CBS. And Jimmy Kimmel has decided to air a rerun that night. He wants to make sure that he doesn't take any eyes away from his friend during his final night on air. So the only competition that night will be The Tonight Show starring Jimmy Fallon on NBC. So Jimmy Kimmel, he actually made this same move when Letterman said goodbye to The Late Show in 2015. Isn't that so nice? Like, what a stand-up move. So after that farewell, just a reminder, Comics Unleashed with Byron Allen will be airing

0: That Stephen Colbert time slot starting next Friday, the 22nd.
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16: Mixed weather, increasing cloudiness with a chance of showers this afternoon, a high of 17. Showers and the risk of a thunderstorm tonight with a low of 12. Cloudy tomorrow, a chance of more showers, a high of 15 or 59.
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Mix 96.7, it's Amberly making way for Fat Matt. He's got you covered for the rest of your afternoon. 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

96.7, how are you? How's your afternoon going so far? Great, I hope it is. Fat Matt here with a throwback from Sheryl Crow on the way. Miley Cyrus and Rihanna now.

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0: 96.7, Certain Song in Mind you'd like to hear this afternoon. Text that request into me at 519-944-2497. And at 4 o'clock, we'll count down the four most requested.
1: Wish I could call you last night. Try to make sure you're alright. I hate to know you feel alone.

0: 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Great to have you on board this afternoon. It's Fat Matt here. Morgan Wallen with Tate McRae on deck with What I Want, as well as a look at your forecast on this 12th day of May, Census Day in Canada. Did you get your homework done? It's due today. Participation is mandatory, and fines of up to $500 can be issued to those refusing to complete the census, or if you provide false information, in rare cases, they could fine you $1,000. Not too long ago, jail time was possible for non-compliance, but they removed that in 2017 and just went to the fine method. I was able to bust mine out in about 10 minutes this morning, hopefully getting it in under the wire.
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0: Mixed weather, showers this evening with a risk of a thunderstorm and an overnight low of 12, 40% chance of showers tomorrow, high of 15 or 59 Fahrenheit, then a mix of sun and cloud on Thursday and a high of 17 or 63.
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0: 96.7 is saying thanks to those who have been showing off a Mix license plate frame on their vehicle. The Mix Car Spotters will be out this Saturday, and if we catch sight of one of our plate frames on your car while you're shopping at Real Canadian Superstore in Leamington, you could win a $1,000 Superstore gift card.
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0: And if you can't make it out this weekend, keep that Mix plate frame on your vehicle. 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

Mix 96.7, it's Fat Matt here with the latest from Bruno Mars on the way. Two big nights for Bruno this past weekend in Detroit. There's a select few artists on the planet who can jam Ford Field with 48,000 screaming fans. He's one of them. We'll hear the song that started each night's coming up in just a bit. First, Kelly Clarkson. You know that.

Mix 96.7, a couple of fun tidbits about one of the hottest movies on Netflix lately, and it was filmed in Canada, too. Love that. Stick around. Hollywood headlines on the way for you in minutes. Rock.

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3: It is Fat Matt here with a couple of quick Hollywood headlines for you. One of the most watched and loved movies on Netflix right now is Remarkably Bright Creatures. This is the Sally Field octopus movie. It's charming. It's touching. It's a light drama. Good for the soul, I would say. And if you want a movie to make you cry, I dare you not to shed a tear while watching it. It's based on a novel by Shelby Van Pelt. It's the story of a 70-year-old widow dealing with the death of her son with the help of a friendly octopus at an aquarium that she works at. Lewis Pullman arrives in town. He becomes part of the story too. I love the twists and turns of the movie, but I absolutely love the setting, which was a fictional little town in Washington State on the Pacific Ocean. But in reality, it was shot in Vancouver in a place called Deep Cove. The trees, the gentle rain, the seaside docks, the beaches, the small town, just beautiful. I was just like, oh, I want to go there. And you can visit the Deep Cove government dock seen in the film, and Marcellus, the octopus. In the movie, he's a mix of CGI and actual footage from an octopus named Agnetha, who you could visit at the Vancouver Aquarium. I truly believe this movie is going to inspire some visits. It's so great to look at. Actor Joe Keery is the man responsible for this song. And he is in healthy competition with his Stranger Things co-star Finn Wolfhard, who is already an accomplished musician. He has a new album set to drop July 10th called Fire From the Hip. Finn is also going on tour. He'll be in Toronto at the Opera House July 24th. And likely driving through Windsor the next day because he's playing Detroit's St. Andrews Hall on the 25th. That's a nice up-close venue to watch Finn Wolfhard on stage. And on the season finale of American Idol last night, it was the married mom of three little boys from Willow Springs, Missouri, who won.
4: The winner of American Idol 2026 is...
3: Yeah, Hannah Harper, who is a huge country fan. And this was a fun moment while she was singing Heads Carolina, Tails California. Jody Messina walked out and helped sing the chorus. Hannah was so surprised she couldn't even sing.

0: And I'm wondering, for our Hollywood Headlines question of the day, did you watch the season finale of American Idol last night? Let us know at mix967.ca.
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23: Mixed weather, showers this evening with a risk of a thunderstorm and an overnight low of 12, 40% chance of showers tomorrow, high of 15 or 59 Fahrenheit, then a mix of sun and cloud on Thursday and a high of 17 or 63.
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Mix 96.7. I don't think their moms would approve of this. Three different drivers in Amherstburg, 18, 19, and 22 years of age, were ticketed and had their licenses suspended for stunt driving on Mother's Day. 104 in a 50 zone, 142 in an 80, and 167 kilometers per hour in an 80. Wow. See more at WindsorNewsToday.ca. We've got other local news headlines coming up on air in minutes, and then your top four countdown. I used to

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1: With an update from WindsorNewsToday.ca, I'm Mark Brown. Local paramedics are a step closer to strike action after a meeting with a conciliator last week failed to reach an agreement. Head of QP Local 2974, James Jovanovich, says there are no talks planned.
2: Paramedics are considered an essential service, but not to the same extent as police or fire. So we can have a reduction of service. It's generally limited, so that way it doesn't place any danger to public.
1: He says the membership is frustrated that their chief was told not to attend a recent update for county council. Windsor police have arrested two males after they allegedly sold drugs right in front of them. Members of the City Center Patrol were on Olette near Elliott Mother's Day morning and spotted unusual activity around a parked car. They saw one suspect get out and appear to make a suspicious exchange. Now the pair is charged with possession with intent to sell. A federal offender who had breached his release has been rearrested. 45-year-old Edward Seary had been serving 3 years for drug possession with intent to sell and had connections in the Windsor area. The OPP say Seary was arrested yesterday in Simcoe. Some of the world's best junior hockey players will be in Windsor this summer. The Spitfires announced today that they and Hockey Canada will host the 2026 World Junior Summer Showcase. Prospects from Canada, the U.S., Finland, and Sweden will participate. The Canadiens host Buffalo tonight. The Blue Jays face the Rays at Rogers Center. The Tigers are in Queens with the Mets. Some clouds this afternoon, up to 17 with a chance of showers. Rain likely tonight, windy and 12. Lingering showers tomorrow and 15. For more on these and other stories, go to WindsorNewsToday.ca.
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2: Sean Hook has been off the grid for a bit, battling cancer and writing some new music. He's back and better than ever. Dear Mr. Brown is the song from Sean Hook that will start us off today at number 4.

96.7, we're counting down the top four at four. There's Felix Cartel with Away at number three. And this one has been requested by Cynthia and Nicole in LaSalle. Also, Max and Luke and Stacy on the job together in Essex. It's Where Is My Husband by Ray.

0: 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He'll be at Little Caesars Arena July 5th, making his own kind of fireworks on stage. Thank you so much for all the requests today. Can't do the countdown without you. Sit tight. We've got music ahead from Jade LeMack and Ray coming up with Where Is My Husband? Hang on.
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It's Fat Matt here, taking a quick peek outside the Tourism Windsor Essex studio window. 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Showers this evening with a risk of a thunderstorm and an overnight low at 12. 40% chance of showers tomorrow and a high of 15 or 59 Fahrenheit. Then a mix of sun and cloud on Thursday and a high of 17 or 63.

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They've put together a video of these people in action. It's up at windsornewstoday.ca. And we've got other local news headlines coming up on air here for you in minutes. I let it fall.

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1: With an update from WindsorNewsToday.ca, I'm Mark Brown. First, a traffic note. A caller to the newsroom has reported a crash on the westbound EC Row on-ramp at Howard involving a minivan and a school bus. Traffic's being diverted by Windsor Police onto Grand Maris. Avoid the area and find an alternate route. There could be a labor disruption involving Essex Windsor EMS paramedics after talks with a conciliator failed. QP Local 2974 President James Yovanovich describes the mood around the table.
2: From day one has been professional and respectful. However, more recently, it's becoming increasingly felt on the union side that the employer is not making a serious enough attempt at reaching the minimum provincial market.
1: He says the union is doing what it can to avoid a strike. Today's the last day you have to submit your census forms. Today's question of the day wants to know if you sent your form in. Vote now at WindsorNewsToday.ca. A West Windsor baseball diamond is ready for another season. The Father Cullen Stadium at Micmac Park showed off renovations on Saturday, which came in part from a $150,000 grant by the Jays Care Foundation. The stadium's backstop's been replaced, the concrete between dugouts is increased, and more benches were added. The Blue Jays host Tampa Bay tonight, the Tigers visit the Mets, the Habs face the Sabres in Game 4 of the Stanley Cup Eastern Semifinals. Cloudy tonight with rain late, maybe a thunderstorm, down to 12. More clouds tomorrow, windy and 15. Cloudy tomorrow night and 8. For more on these and other stories, go to WindsorNewsToday.ca.
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She's got a heck of a book collection, too, standing in front of a wall full of novels.

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6: Mixed weather, showers this evening with a risk of a thunderstorm and an overnight low at 12, 40% chance of showers tomorrow and a high of 15 or 59 Fahrenheit. Then there's a mix of sun and cloud on Thursday and a high of 17 or 63.
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0: 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Great to have you on board. It's Fat Matt here. Jasmine reaching out from Essex, 519-944-2497, texting in a request for a U2 throwback. We'll get to that in just a bit. Also, the new one from Lady Gaga featuring Doechii, Runway, is after Fifth Harmony.
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0: 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Destiny's Child is on deck, as well as a look at your forecast on this 12th day of May, Census Day in Canada. And I'll ask again, did you get your homework done? It's due today. Participation in the census is mandatory. You could be fined up to $500 if you don't complete it. And if you put down some false information, they could fine you up to $1,000. Not too long ago, jail time, believe it or not, was possible for non-compliance. But they removed that back in 2017 and decided to just go after your money.
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11: Mixed weather, showers this evening with a risk of a thunderstorm and an overnight low of 12, 40% chance of showers tomorrow, high of 15 or 59 Fahrenheit, then a mix of sun and cloud on Thursday and a high of 17 or 63.
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1: 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Have a great evening. I'm Fat Matt. I'll catch up with you next week. I'm off for a couple of days. Ashley will be in for me tomorrow afternoon. We've got Bruno Mars on the way. Dua Lipa, a throwback from Spice Girls. And at 8:35, a Battle of the Sexes Mix Mornings replay with Jay and Tori.

0: 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The Mix Car Spotters will be out this Saturday, and if we catch sight of one of our plate frames on your car while you're shopping at Real Canadian Superstore in Leamington, you could win a $1,000 Superstore gift card.
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